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0: AC/DC, you shook me all night long. What a great way to kick off hour four of Canada's feel-good party on your radio on a Saturday night. You got it, my friend. It's the Beach Party. I'm Daryl McLean. We still have another hour of your favorite classic hits of the 70s and 80s coming up, a little 60s, and lots more of your requests and dedications. The hotline remains open during the show. 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
0: What can I do for you, Mike?
2: Let's do some Rolling Stones.
0: Absolutely. You got a favorite Stones tune you want to hear?
2: Start me up.

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1: This is Daryl. It's Darcy here from Charlottetown. Darren is here. Corey's here. We hope we're all having some beers out in my deck. And we would like to hear Canada's own Burton Cummings tickle the ivories and sing, "I got my own way to rock." All right, Daryl, have a good night.

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1: So what?
0: But it was number one on your 8-track player. Here's a Saturday Night Beach Party 8-track flashback.

0: 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Flashing back with another great 8-track flashback tonight. 1970 was the year for Eric Clapton and After Midnight. That peaked at number 18 on the charts and was Eric Clapton's first single as a solo artist. For years, he played in groups like Cream, The Yardbirds, and Blind Faith, but never really came to the mic to sing much. This was the first time you really got to hear Eric do his thing. Hope you enjoyed After Midnight. A great 8-track flashback tonight from Eric Clapton on The Beach Party. I'm Daryl McLean, really getting excited as we're getting closer to The Beach Party Getaway 2027. I can't emphasize enough how important it is to reserve your spot right now for the best vacation you'll ever have. 7 days and nights of freedom at the luxurious Sando Playa Car Beach Resort on the beautiful Riviera Maya. 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Mike handles everything. He answers all your questions. All you do is kick back, relax, and enjoy the ride. I'm really looking forward to seeing you at the Beach Party Getaway. We're sliding back to the 60s next. Stand by for some fun from the Monkees.
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0: We're loving the 80s on the Saturday Night Beach Party. Huey Lewis in the news, hip to be square, feeling good on a Saturday night. I'm Darrell McClain, so happy to be your
1: pilot of the airwaves. 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
0: How about a little soul, man? 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
0: You got it, my friend. Here it is on the beach party.
3: 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We got a full tank of gas, half a pack of cigarettes. It's dark, and we're wearing sunglasses. Hit it.

0: 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Well, there's one by request for Jim calling in from Toronto tonight. Wanted to hear Blues Brothers Soul Man, taking you back to 1979. Joliet Jake and his silent brother Elwood Blues, of course, are one of the most popular groups of the 70s and evolved from what started as a skit on Saturday Night Live, quickly snowballed to become a true phenomenon, complete with hit records, sold-out concert tours, and even a feature film. Hope you enjoy the Blues Brothers tonight and Soul Man on the Beach Party. I'm Daryl McLean, and Little Miss Pat Benatar is going to rock your world next.
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2: Hey, Daryl, it's Walter from Bloomington. I was just wondering if you could get on anything from Meatloaf. The Bad Outta Hell album. I'm just sitting around with a few pops and enjoying your show. Keep up the good work.

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He's drowning first. 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

Yeah.

I can wait all night. What's it gonna be, boy? Yes or no? What's it gonna be, boy? Yes or no?

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Well, our last request of the night, enjoying some meatloaf with Paradise by the Dashboard Light. Still one of our most popular and requested tunes right here on the Beach Party. Comes from Meatloaf's fantastic Bat Out of Hell album from back in 1978. Now, one thing that often confuses people is just who is the woman's voice singing the girl part in that song? Well, her name is Ellen Foley, but a lot of people get her confused with Carla DeVito. Now, Foley had been in various movies, including Fatal Attraction, Married to the Mob, and Cocktail, and she was also on the TV show Night Court until she was replaced by Marky Post. But in the music video and on many of Meatloaf's tours, it was Carla DeVito singing the girl part. I know it's kind of confusing. Hope you're doing all right. We're almost done on this Saturday night. Time flies so quickly, doesn't it? But we got time to squeeze in a little bit more, including some great Canadian rock and roll. Loverboy on deck.

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1: 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Here, Creedence Clearwater Revival song, Bad Moon Rising.

0: Good old Creedence Clearwater Revival's Bad Moon Rising. And my friend, we've come to the end of another 4 hours of fun radio on this Saturday night of the Beach Party. My name is Darrell McLean. Just want to take a moment to thank you so much for spending your evening with me. I really hope you enjoyed all this great music. Hey, we're going to be back to do it all over again next weekend. But in the meantime, you can enjoy this weekend's shows anytime during the week on our website podcast at thebeachparty.ca. Until next weekend, keep loving life and living large. Bye for now.
1: FM weather. We can expect mainly cloudy skies tonight, light northeast winds and a low of 12, and tomorrow mainly cloudy, slight chance of showers, and a high of 17. And that's your weather from 98.9 XFM.
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0: That is Last Ticket and Replay here on Sounds Atlantic, the Saturday night edition of Phono. Before that, Hear This Plea, some Lena Murphy and Joe H. Henry and Real Things. Good evening. I'm John LeBlanc. It's a Saturday night, so we've got a couple of hours of great maritime music, plus Newfoundland and Labrador. Going to get mixed in as well because it is Sounds Atlantic time. We got some Francis Arsenault just a little bit later in this hour, some Owen Marshall, Dakota Rideout, and straight ahead, some Neon Dreams right after these words.
1: What I remember most is the loneliness I felt, the separation from other people. 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I really like myself, and that's wonderful. 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

0: 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Nothing but hits.
1: I was feeling like the world was ours. You were looking like a work of art. End of my bed in that hotel. I felt something that I never felt. Wanted to, but I couldn't call. 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

0: Francis Arsenault with a hot summer night. It's going to be a few months before we have one of those again. Carlton Stone with Fences, 7:20 a.m. And a song called Seagulls and Neon Dreams with High School Dropout. Tomorrow, you want to get up bright and early because the Antigonish Lions, they do their pancake and sausage breakfasts. They're back for another season. They're around the last Sunday of each month. And they'll be at the Lions Drive, their usual spot, Highland Drive Extension, 9 a.m. until 12 noon, serving of pancakes, a couple of sausages, and some sides to go with it. And it's just a donation at the door. Pay what you can, and the proceeds benefit local community needs. And they'll be doing it right through the season. It's the first one of this season.
1: Oh, hey, how'd that promotion meeting go with Mr. Johnson?
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1: Okay, so how does that get you a promotion?
2: 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If I win that contest and get everybody a lunch from Subway, they'll all love me and they'll chant my name. They'll go, "Oh, Michael, we love you. Oh, you're amazing." And then Mr. Johnson will have no choice but to give me a promotion.
1: Okay, let me know how that works out for you.
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4: 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We can expect mainly cloudy skies tonight. Light northeast winds and a low of 12. And tomorrow, mainly cloudy. Slight chance of showers and a high of 17. And that's your weather from 98.9XFM.

0: That's a group called Low Cut Monday for The Critic. Adam Doyle, welcome home. T. Thomason with Hope and Chloe Eden in there too with Out of Sight. Sunday is a really busy day. There's a lot of different events that are going on, but this one certainly strikes my fancy because I have, oh, quite the sweet tooth, if you do too. Lock Harbor Community Center doing their Fall Festival of Desserts, 1 to 4 on Sunday. Get your choice of lovely desserts with a choice of coffee, tea, or juice to accompany. It's $8 for the adult dessert, and kids can have dessert for $4. And Ty Wallace will keep everybody entertained during the event. That's at the Lock Harbor Community Center tomorrow, 1555 Highway 7, if you need to punch that into your GPS.
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0: 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We can expect mainly cloudy skies tonight. Light northeast winds and a low of 12. And tomorrow, mainly cloudy. Slight chance of showers and a high of 17. And that's your weather from 98.9 XFM.
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0: 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Next week, next Wednesday specifically, is the National Day for Truth and Reconciliation, and we will be doing our annual Day to Listen, along with many other radio stations across the country, so hope you can tune in for that. A reminder that the night before, there's going to be a free concert, the annual free concert commemorating the Day for Truth and Reconciliation. Alan Sillaboy and the Thundermakers will be doing a free show at the Schwartz Auditorium next Tuesday night, the 29th, at 8 p.m. And the Thundermakers will also be at the DeCoste in Pictou the following night, September the 30th, at 7:30 p.m. They're a great group, and you should check them out.
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0: There's the trues for you, beautiful and tragic. Some Dave Gunning and A Girl Like You, Mushcat with Wasted on the Young, and the East Pointers with Wintergreen. We love featuring local entertainment, and there's going to be another great show. Brent McLean and Friends doing their monthly concert at St. Ninian Place tomorrow afternoon starting at 2 o'clock. Admission is free for everybody. Kara Kennedy's going to be there, Jam Mullen, Darren Murphy, Paul Teasdale, and more. And again, starts at 2 p.m. Speaking of Kara Kennedy, check out the show Sunday afternoon. And then Sunday night, listen in for the Sunday edition of Sounds Atlantic. Paul Kerwin's going to be having a chat with Kara around 9 p.m. tomorrow night, right here on the air.
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2: 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We can expect mainly cloudy skies tonight. Light northeast winds and a low of 12. And tomorrow, mainly cloudy. Slight chance of showers and a high of 17. And that's your weather from 98.9 XFM.

0: That's Callahan for you. Rise and Fall here on Sounds Atlantic, plus Madeline with Hold Me While I Cry, some Rachel Coyne, and Daniel James McFadgen with Diamond. I'm John LeBlanc. Got some winter sleep coming up, and I'm going to get some autumn sleep very, very shortly. It's getting late tonight. But, of course, tomorrow night, join us for another edition of Sounds Atlantic, the big one, 8 p.m. right through till midnight. Paul Curran will be spinning the great tunes. And, in addition, Paul's going to be having a talk with Kara Kennedy, great young artist, and see what she's up to. That's happening tomorrow around 9 p.m. as part of the Sunday Night Sounds Atlantic. Have a great evening.
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0: 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The Pictou County Hike Club is hosting a series of guided hikes, which can get you a Pictou County Hiker Challenge badge. The first hike is set for October the 7th at Trenton Park, then October the 21st in Green Hill, and October 28th at Acadia Park. There will also be hikes in November and December, all beginning at 6 p.m. Register by contacting Melanie Dash. 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The Artisan's Way Art Crawl 2026 is October 3rd and 4th, beginning at the Arts House on Church Street in Antigonish. 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
2: 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We can expect mainly cloudy skies today, slight chance of showers, light winds, and a high of 17. And that's your forecast from 98.9 XFM.

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6: 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We can expect mainly cloudy skies today, slight chance of showers, light winds, and a high of 17. And that's your forecast from 98.9 XFM.

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0: Taking a look at community events, the 16th annual Blessing of the Pets service is Saturday, October the 3rd at the Garden of St. Teresa at the former Bethany Grounds in Antigonish. It starts at 2 p.m., attended by clergy of various denominations, along with pets and their pet owners. All are welcome, but note that pets must be leashed or crated. And in case of inclement weather, the service will move to the St. James United Church Hall, and you're asked to use the back entrance. Bayfield Community Center is hosting a quiche brunch on October the 4th from 11 until 1. Quiche, side salad, biscuit, dessert, and tea or coffee. You can have it there or take it away. $15 for the adult meal and $7 for those 12 and under, sponsored by St. Mary's Church in Bayfield. For details on these and many other events, check out our website, 989xfm.ca.
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2: 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Oh, you're amazing." And then Mr. Johnson will have no choice but to give me a promotion.
1: Okay. 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
3: 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We can expect mainly cloudy skies today, slight chance of showers, light winds, and a high of 17. And that's your forecast from 98.9 XFM.

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3: 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We can expect mainly cloudy skies today, slight chance of showers, light winds, and a high of 17. And that's your forecast from 98.9 XFM.

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Those other side of the highway headlights making you shine.

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0: Taking a look at community events, the Pictou County Hike Club is hosting a series of guided hikes, which can get you a Pictou County Hiker Challenge badge. The first hike is set for October the 7th at Trenton Park, then October the 21st in Green Hill, and October 28th at Acadia Park. There will also be hikes in November and December, all beginning at 6 p.m. Register by contacting Melanie Dash. Her email is melanie.dash@westville.ca. The Artisan's Way Art Crawl 2026 is October 3rd and 4th, beginning at the Arts House on Church Street in Antigonish. And you can also visit various studios along Highways 245 and 337, enjoying the beautiful scenery and fall foliage while you travel. See where and how local basket weaving, painting, and pottery gets made, and support your local artists. Details on many other community events can be found on our website, 989xfm.ca.
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5: 98.9 XFM weather. We can expect mainly cloudy skies today. Slight chance of showers, light winds, and a high of 17. And that's your forecast from 98.9 XFM.

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We can expect mainly cloudy skies today, slight chance of showers, light winds, and a high of 17. And that's your forecast from 98.9 XFM.

98.9 XFM weather. We can expect mainly cloudy skies today, slight chance of showers, light winds, and a high of 17. And that's your forecast from 98.9 XFM.

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4: 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We can expect mainly cloudy skies today, slight chance of showers, light winds, and a high of 17. And that's your forecast from 98.9 XFM.

98.9 XFM weather. We can expect mainly cloudy skies today, slight chance of showers, light winds, and a high of 17. And that's your forecast from 98.9 XFM.

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2: 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We can expect mainly cloudy skies today, slight chance of showers, light winds, and a high of 17. And that's your forecast from 98.9 XFM.

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We can expect mainly cloudy skies today, slight chance of showers, light winds, and a high of 17. And that's your forecast from 98.9 XFM.

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1: Taking a look at community events, the 16th annual Blessing of the Pets service is Saturday, October the 3rd at the Garden of St. Teresa at the former Bethany Grounds in Antigonish. It starts at 2 p.m., attended by clergy of various denominations, along with pets and their pet owners. All are welcome, but note that pets must be leashed or crated. And in case of inclement weather, the service will move to the St. James United Church Hall, and you're asked to use the back entrance. Bayfield Community Center is hosting a quiche brunch on October the 4th from 11 until 1. Quiche, side salad, biscuit, dessert, and tea or coffee. You can have it there or take it away. $15 for the adult meal and $7 for those 12 and under, sponsored by St. Mary's Church in Bayfield. 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
4: 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We can expect mainly cloudy skies today, slight chance of showers, light winds, and a high of 17. And that's your forecast from 98.9 XFM.

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0: And them. And who could forget him? 98.9, nothing.

taking a look at community events. The Pictou County Hike Club is hosting a series of guided hikes, which can get you a Pictou County Hiker Challenge badge. The first hike is set for October the 7th at Trenton Park, then October the 21st in Green Hill, and October 28th at Acadia Park. There will also be hikes in November and December, all beginning at 6 p.m. Register by contacting Melanie Dash. Her email is melanie.dash@westville.ca. The Artisan's Way Art Crawl 2026 is October 3rd and 4th, beginning at the Arts House on Church Street in Antigonish. And you can also visit various studios along Highways 245 and 337, enjoying the beautiful scenery and fall foliage while you travel. See where and how local basket weaving, painting, and pottery gets made, and support your local artists. 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

0: Taking a look at community events, the 16th annual Blessing of the Pets service is Saturday, October the 3rd at the Garden of St. Teresa at the former Bethany Grounds in Antigonish. It starts at 2 p.m., attended by clergy of various denominations, along with pets and their pet owners. All are welcome, but note that pets must be leashed or crated. And in case of inclement weather, the service will move to the St. James United Church Hall, and you're asked to use the back entrance. Bayfield Community Center is hosting a quiche brunch on October the 4th from 11 until 1. Quiche, side salad, biscuit, dessert, and tea or coffee. You can have it there or take it away. $15 for the adult meal and $7 for those 12 and under, sponsored by St. Mary's Church in Bayfield. For details on these and many other events, check out our website, 989xfm.ca.
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5: XFM weather for today, a mix of sun and cloud, winds 20 kilometers gusting to 40 and a high of 17 degrees. For tonight, partly cloudy, winds remain 20 gusting to 40, fog patches developing overnight and a low of 8 degrees. And for Monday, cloudy in the morning with showers on the mainland, amount 5 to 10 millimeters. For Cape Breton, a mix of sun and cloud, becoming cloudy near noon with a 60% chance of showers later in the afternoon and a high of 16 degrees. That's a look at your forecast for 98.9 XFM.

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0: Taking a look at community events, the Pictou County Hike Club is hosting a series of guided hikes, which can get you a Pictou County Hiker Challenge badge. The first hike is set for October the 7th at Trenton Park, then October the 21st in Green Hill, and October 28th at Acadia Park. There will also be hikes in November and December, all beginning at 6 p.m. Register by contacting Melanie Dash. Her email is melanie.dash@westville.ca. The Artisan's Way Art Crawl 2026 is October 3rd and 4th, beginning at the Arts House on Church Street in Antigonish. And you can also visit various studios along Highways 245 and 337, enjoying the beautiful scenery and fall foliage while you travel. 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
3: XFM weather for today, a mix of sun and cloud, winds 20 kilometers, gusting to 40, and a high of 17 degrees. For tonight, partly cloudy, winds remain 20, gusting to 40, fog patches developing overnight and a low of 8 degrees. And for Monday, cloudy in the morning with showers on the mainland, amount 5 to 10 millimeters. For Cape Breton, a mix of sun and cloud, becoming cloudy near noon with a 60% chance of showers later in the afternoon and a high of 16 degrees. That's a look at your forecast for 98.9 XFM.

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1: Let us place ourselves in the presence of God as we pray. O God, our Heavenly Father, as we begin another day, we ask for your love and protection. We wish to acknowledge you as our Creator and Sovereign Lord. Help us to be grateful for the many acts of kindness and generosity which you are constantly bestowing upon us. Give us the grace to show kindness and generosity to one another as we go about our work this day. We offer our prayers, O God, especially for the young people in our communities. May they become ever more aware of your presence amongst us. Help them to grow in wisdom and in love for you. Guide them in their choice of careers so that they may prudently and gratefully use the time and the talents you give them for your greater honor and glory, as well as for their own earthly peace and happiness. We also pray, O God, for the parents of the young people. Bless them with a generous measure of your choicest blessings, so that they may bring up their children in an atmosphere of love, harmony, and peace. Help them to instill in their children a genuine love for you and for your divine truths. We ask this through our Lord Jesus Christ, who lives and reigns with you in the Holy Spirit, one God, forever and ever. Amen.

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0: We begin with your marine weather forecast for Sable. Wind easterly 20 knots, increasing to easterly 20 to 25 this evening. Easterly 25 to 30 on Monday. For Eastern Shore, there's a strong wind warning in effect. Wind northeast 15 to 20 knots, veering to easterly 25 overnight, and wind easterly 25 for Monday. For Fortune, it's strong wind warning in effect there. Wind northeast 15 to 20 knots, veering to easterly 25 overnight, and then wind easterly 25 on Monday. On the Northumberland Strait, wind light increasing to northeasterly 15 to 20 knots this morning, then veering to southeasterly 15 to 20 on Monday. And for Gulf Magdalen, wind light increasing to northeasterly 15 to 20 knots this morning, then veering to southeasterly 15 to 20 Monday morning. In XFM News, Quebec's provincial police have not yet identified the four victims of a helicopter crash 50 kilometers southeast of Montreal. A police spokesperson says they were called to the scene Saturday afternoon in Saint-Brigide-d'Iberville. The four occupants aboard the helicopter were declared dead at the scene. She says the helicopter seems to have been a private aircraft, but the investigation is ongoing. A Belmont, Nova Scotia man is facing more than a dozen charges after break and enter on Friday morning. Colchester County District RCMP say officers responded to a report of an unwanted man at a home in Belmont at about 10:15 Friday. The force says the man broke a window at the residence with what may have been a rifle and then left without entering the home. RCMP charged the 35-year-old with 14 offenses, including break and enter with intent and possession of a weapon for a dangerous purpose. Parts of a national park in northern Nova Scotia were closed after a visitor was bitten by a coyote. Parks Canada says the bite occurred in the Cape Breton Highlands National Park on Thursday evening. In a social media post, the parks agency says the McIntosh Brook area where the incident happened has been temporarily closed. The post says the Lone Sheeling Trail and pull-offs in the surrounding area have also been closed as staff assess the situation. Parks Canada says it will provide updates when more information is available. A Nova Scotia law firm says it has served a notice of intended class action against the Chignecto Central Regional Center for Education and a teacher who allegedly abused students. McGilvery Injury and Insurance Law says the class action is on behalf of students at the Dr. W.A. McLeod Consolidated School in Riverton. A 53-year-old teacher who worked at the school is facing 10 criminal charges, including two counts of assault by choking, sexual assault, and administering a noxious substance. Court documents show the alleged offenses took place between September 3rd and September 10th, 2026, and involved four victims. A spokesperson for the law firm says it has four plaintiffs so far and is looking to hear from other parents and guardians of students who attended the learning center. A former New Brunswick premier says there's enough political will for the creation of a single Atlantic Canada economy to save what he describes as a, quote, burning platform. Frank McKenna made the comments as a group of well-known business leaders published a 181-page report on Friday that makes the case for broad economic transformation. The Atlantic Economic Panel says the four provinces could become one of the country's most prosperous regions if they leverage their abundant talent and resources as one economy. McKenna, who is also a former ambassador to the United States, says the premier should be motivated for change due to ongoing provincial budget deficits and the damage from a Canada-US trade war. 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
0: XFM weather for today, a mix of sun and cloud, winds 20, gusting to 40, and a high of 17 degrees. Tonight, partly cloudy, winds remaining 20 to 40, fog patches developing overnight, and a low of 8 degrees. And for Monday, cloudy in the morning with showers on the mainland, rain amounts 5 to 10 millimeters. For Cape Breton, a mix of sun and cloud, becoming cloudy near noon, and then a 60% chance of showers later in the afternoon, and a high of 16 degrees. Right now, it is 11 degrees in Port Hawkesbury, 11 in New Glasgow, and 12 degrees in Anaganish. 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
0: In XFM Sports, the U Sports number 4 ranked St. FX soccer team, X-Men soccer team, defeated the University of Moncton 2-1 yesterday afternoon thanks to a goal from Christian Lamb in the 89th minute. With that win, the X-Men remain undefeated on the season at 6-0. They'll be back in action later today in Fredericton when they take on the Reds at 3:30. St. FX women's soccer team, they made it 3 wins in a row with a 1-0 shutout over University of Moncton. The X-Women, who are now 4-1-1, they'll be back in action later today in Fredericton as well when they take on UNB at 1 o'clock. In X-Men football, they are now 2-2 after picking up their second straight win Saturday afternoon with a 38-12 victory over the Acadia Axemen at Raymond Field in Wolfville. The X-Men will be back in action on Saturday, October 3rd, when they host the Mount Allison Mounties in homecoming action, 2 p.m. at St. FX Stadium. In women's rugby, the UPEI Panthers delivered one of their most complete performances of the season Saturday, knocking off defending AUS champion St. FX 39-22 with a relentless attacking effort and a strong second half. The win improved the Panthers to 2-2 while marking the first loss of the season for the X-Women, who are now 3-1. St. FX will be back in action Friday, October 2nd at 7 when they host the Acadia X-Women in homecoming action at St. FX Stadium. After winning their first two preseason games, the X-Men's hockey team played again last night in Truro against UNB, losing that one 4-2. They have one more preseason game Friday, October 2nd in PEI before the regular season kicks off the following Friday, the 9th, at home to UNB. And in X-Women's hockey at a tournament in New Brunswick, after a shootout loss to Bishops on Friday, the X-Women beat Laval 5-1 yesterday, and they play Windsor today in tournament action at 11 a.m. It is 7:07, the most local news and sports anytime at 98.9xfm.ca.

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4: XFM weather for today, a mix of sun and cloud, winds 20 kilometers, gusting to 40, and a high of 17 degrees. For tonight, partly cloudy, winds remain 20, gusting to 40, fog patches developing overnight, and a low of 8 degrees. And for Monday, cloudy in the morning with showers on the mainland, amount 5 to 10 millimeters. For Cape Breton, a mix of sun and cloud, becoming cloudy near noon with a 60% chance of showers later in the afternoon, and a high of 16 degrees. That's a look at your forecast for 98.9 XFM.

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4: XFM weather for today, a mix of sun and cloud, winds 20 kilometers, gusting to 40, and a high of 17 degrees. For tonight, partly cloudy, winds remain 20, gusting to 40, fog patches developing overnight, and a low of 8 degrees. And for Monday, cloudy in the morning with showers on the mainland, amount 5 to 10 millimeters. For Cape Breton, a mix of sun and cloud, becoming cloudy near noon with a 60% chance of showers later in the afternoon, and a high of 16 degrees. That's a look at your forecast for 98.9 XFM.

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1: 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I'm Jeff Hill for Trimac Toyota.
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1: In XFM News, Quebec's provincial police have not yet identified the four victims of a helicopter crash 50 kilometers southeast of Montreal. A police spokesperson says they were called to the scene Saturday afternoon in Saint-Brigide-d'Iberville. The four occupants aboard the helicopter were declared dead at the scene. She says the helicopter seems to have been a private aircraft, but the investigation is ongoing. A Belmont, Nova Scotia man is facing more than a dozen charges after a break and enter on Friday morning. Colchester County District RCMP say officers responded to a report of an unwanted man at a home in Belmont at about 10:15 Friday. The force says the man broke a window at the residence with what may have been a rifle and left without entering the home. RCMP charged the 35-year-old with 14 offenses, including breaking and entering with intent and possession of a weapon for a dangerous purpose. The town of Cornwall PEI has taken a step closer to building its first long-term care home for seniors. The town approved the sale of almost 2 hectares of land on the grounds of the Terry Fox Sports Complex at Elliott River Elementary School. The Mount Continuing Care community is set to purchase the property for nearly $500,000 when the sale closes next month. The announcement comes after the province announced in June a new 80-bed long-term care facility would be built in Cornwall. The Mount Continuing Care community says it hopes to break ground this fall. A Nova Scotia law firm says it has served a notice of intended class action against the Chignecto Central Regional Center for Education and a teacher who allegedly abused students. McGilvery Injury and Insurance Law says the class action is on behalf of students at the Dr. W.A. McLeod Consolidated School in Riverton, Nova Scotia. A 53-year-old teacher who worked at the school is facing 10 criminal charges, including 2 counts of assault by choking, sexual assault, and administering a noxious substance. Court documents show the alleged offenses took place between September 3rd and September 10th, 2026, and involved 4 victims. A spokesperson for the law firm says it has 4 plaintiffs so far and is looking to hear from other parents and guardians of students who attended the learning center. A former New Brunswick premier says there's enough political will for the creation of a single Atlantic Canada economy to save what he describes as a, quote, burning platform. Frank McKenna made the comments as a group of well-known business leaders published a 181-page report on Friday that makes the case for broad economic transformation. The Atlantic Economic Panel says the 4 provinces could become one of the country's most prosperous regions if they leverage their abundant talent and resources as one economy. McKenna, who is also a former ambassador to the United States, says the premier should be motivated for change due to ongoing provincial budget deficits and damage from the Canada-U.S. trade war. Regional experts are questioning if Canada has enough diplomats to build the ties it wants in the Arctic. In 2023, the government closed the Canadian International Arctic Centre, a hub for diplomacy across the region that had been operating within Canada's embassy in Norway since 2009. Former Canadian ambassador to Oslo, Artur Wilczynski, called the decision incoherent, saying Canada needs people who understand the region's complex diversity. Wilczynski argues that the buildup needs to be matched by a commensurate increase in the number of diplomats to build circumpolar contacts. Federal NDP leader Avi Lewis says the federal and provincial governments are rushing into the Churchill Falls energy deal. Lewis says Ottawa has a habit of fast-tracking major projects without due consultation or assessment, with the Churchill River project as an example. Last month, utilities in Quebec and Newfoundland and Labrador reached a non-binding agreement to share energy from Labrador with help from Ottawa. Weather is next for TNB Plumbing, Heating, and Air Conditioning.
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1: In XFM weather for today, a mix of sun and cloud, winds 20 gusting to 40 and a high of 17 degrees. Tonight, partly cloudy, winds remaining 20 to 40 for fog patches developing overnight and a low of 8 degrees. And for Monday, cloudy in the morning with showers on the mainland, rain amounts 5 to 10 millimeters. For Cape Breton, a mix of sun and cloud, becoming cloudy near noon with a 60% chance of showers later in the afternoon and a high of 16 degrees. Right now in New Glasgow, it's 11. In Port Hawkesbury, it's 12 degrees. And in Anaconish, it's 12 degrees as well. 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
1: The U Sports number 4 ranked St. Effect's X-Men soccer team defeated the University of Moncton 2-1 yesterday afternoon thanks to a goal from Christian Lamb in the 89th minute. With that win, the X-Men remain undefeated on the season at 6-0. They'll be back in action later today in Fredericton when they take on the Reds at 3:30. The St. Effect's women's soccer team, they made it 3 wins in a row with a 1-0 shutout victory over Moncton as well yesterday afternoon. The ex-women, who are now 4-1-1, will be back in action today in Fredericton when they take on UNB at 1 p.m. In football, the St. Effect's men, 2-2, picked up their second straight win yesterday afternoon with a 38-12 victory over the Acadia Axemen at Raymond Field in Wolfville. The X-Men will be back in action on Saturday, October 3rd, when they host the Mount Allison Mounties, who are 1-2 in homecoming action at St. Effect Stadium. In women's rugby, the UPEI Panthers defeated the X-Women 39-22. The win improved the Panthers to 2-2, while marking the first loss of the season for the X-Women, who are now 3-1. St. Effect's will be back in action Friday, October 2nd at 7 when they host the Acadia Axemen. In men's basketball, at the Coach K Invitational Basketball Tournament, St. Effect's won their first two games after beating Calgary on Friday and then defeating Ontario Tech yesterday 83-65. Play continues today when they take on Cape Breton. Tip-off for that is at 3 o'clock. After winning their first two preseason games, the X-Men's hockey team played again last night in Truro against UNB, losing that one 4-2. They have one more preseason game Friday, October 2nd in PEI before the regular season kicks off the following Friday, the 9th, at home to UNB. In X-Women's hockey, at a tournament in New Brunswick, after a shutout loss to Bishops on Friday, the X-Women beat Laval 5-1 yesterday, and they play Windsor today at 11 a.m. In Nova Scotia Junior Hockey League action, the Anaconish Bulldogs improved to 4-1 after beating the Brookfield Elks by a score of 4-1 at Anaconish Arena. They're back in action tonight when they host the Sackville Blazers. Puck drop for that one is at 7:30. The Pictou County Scotians are also in action tonight when they host the Member 2 Junior Miners at 6 p.m. And in Nova Scotia Under-18 Major Hockey League tournament action at the Pictou County Wellness Center yesterday, the Islanders beat the Wild 6-2, Weeks beat Northern 7-2, and the Flyers beat the Growlers 8-3. It is 8:08, the most local news and sports anytime at 98.9xfm.ca.

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The words mean I am a truthful man from the land of the palm trees. And before dying, I want to share these poems of my soul. My poems are soft green. My poems are also flaming crimson. My poems are like a wounded fawn seeking refuge in the forest. The last verse says, Con los pobres de la tierra. With the poor people of this earth, I want to share my fate. The streams of the mountains please me

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4: XFM weather for today, a mix of sun and cloud, winds 20 kilometers, gusting to 40, and a high of 17 degrees. For tonight, partly cloudy, winds remain 20, gusting to 40, fog patches developing overnight, and a low of 8 degrees. And for Monday, cloudy in the morning with showers on the mainland, amount 5 to 10 millimeters. For Cape Breton, a mix of sun and cloud, becoming cloudy near noon with a 60% chance of showers later in the afternoon, and a high of 16 degrees. That's a look at your forecast for 98.9 XFM. Good Sunday morning to you. It is 8:21. I just want to let you know, L'Arche Antigonish has their 11th annual 5K walk and fun run today. $30 for adults under 16, $20. 10 a.m. is t-shirt pickup and registration. 11 a.m. race start and 11:30 barbecue. So racing around Columbus Field for a great cause. 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

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Nothing but hits.

0: coming up on 8:30. That's always the time where we start talking about yard sales. And I have a yard sale to mention for today. It is the multifamily yard sale. It is at the Monastery Turnoff for Guysboro at the old fire hall location. They have household items, some children toys, Xmas and Halloween decorations, and miscellaneous items. That is going on from 9 until 2 today. And that's what I have for you. So, weather permitting, and it looks like it is, you can check out that one in Monastery. 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You can go to submissions and let us know there. And if you want to find out about the ones that are already listed and happening, get more details, again, 989xfm.ca. Click on community events, scroll down to yard sales, and there you go. So check out that one in Monastery if you like, and let us know of the one you have coming up. And speaking of coming up, some more tunes, and we got Connie Francis coming up next.
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0: No Time to Cry, Christopher Ward on 98.9 XFM. Nothing but hits. You got lots of time for breakfast, though. I know you do. You got lots of time. And but you don't have a lot of time to go to this one. That's why I want to let you know that from 9 to noon, they have the pancake and sausage breakfast at the Lion's Den. So 13 Highland Drive Extension in Antigonish, if you want to go to the Lions Club and have some breakfast, pancake and sausage, yum, yum. All proceeds to benefit local community needs. So help support a great cause and get some breakfast in and fill your belly. And then if you want to run it off, again, as I mentioned earlier, proudly supported by 98.9 XFM is the Larsh Antigonish 11 Annual Fun Run. So you can get some food into you and then have your sustenance in order to do the fun run. Again, I wanted to mention that because the 10 a.m. is the t-shirt pickup and registration. 11 a.m. is the race start and then a barbecue after. So lots of eats and lots of great causes to support. So the route starts and ends at Columbus Field, roughly 5 kilometers or however much you can do. And if you want more details on that, go to larshantigonish.ca. And we're going to keep the tunes rolling. Coming up, we have some music from Bobby Vinton next.
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0: XFM weather for today, a mix of sun and cloud, winds 20 kilometers, gusting to 40, and a high of 17 degrees. For tonight, partly cloudy, winds remain 20, gusting to 40, fog patches developing overnight, and a low of 8 degrees. And for Monday, cloudy in the morning with showers on the mainland, amount 5 to 10 millimeters. For Cape Breton, a mix of sun and cloud, becoming cloudy near noon with a 60% chance of showers later in the afternoon and a high of 16 degrees. That's a look at your forecast for 98.9 XFM.

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0: In XFM News, Quebec's provincial police have not yet identified the four victims of a helicopter crash 50 kilometers southeast of Montreal. A police spokesperson says that they were called to the scene Saturday afternoon in Saint-Brigide-d'Iberville. The four occupants aboard the helicopter were declared dead at the scene. She says the helicopter seems to have been a private aircraft, but the investigation is ongoing. A Belmont, Nova Scotia man is facing more than a dozen charges after a break and enter on Friday morning. Colchester County District RCMP say officers responded to a report of an unwanted man at a home in Belmont at about 10:15 a.m. Friday. The force says the man broke a window at the residence with what may have been a rifle and left without entering the home. RCMP charged the 35-year-old with 14 offenses, including breaking and entering with intent and possession of a weapon for a dangerous purpose. Parts of a national park in northern Nova Scotia were closed after a visitor was bitten by a coyote. Parks Canada says the bite occurred in the Cape Breton Highlands National Park on Thursday evening. In a social media post, the parks agency says the McIntosh Brook area where the incident happened has been temporarily closed. The post says the Lone Sheeling Trail and pull-offs in the surrounding area have also been closed as staff assess the situation. Parks Canada says it will provide updates when more information is available. A former New Brunswick premier says there's enough political will for the creation of a single Atlantic Canada economy to save what he describes as a, quote, burning platform. Frank McKenna made the comments as a group of well-known business leaders published a 181-page report on Friday that makes the case for broad economic transformation. The Atlantic Economic Panel says the four provinces could become one of the country's most prosperous regions if they leverage their abundant talent and resources as one economy. McKenna, who is also a former ambassador to the United States, says the premier should be motivated for change due to ongoing provincial budget deficits and damage from the Canada-U.S. trade war. And the town of Cornwall PEI has taken a step closer to building its first long-term care home for seniors. The town approved the sale of almost 2 hectares of land on the grounds of the Terry Fox Sports Complex at Elliott River Elementary School. The Mount Continuing Care community is set to purchase the property for nearly $500,000 when the sale closes next month. The announcement comes after the province announced in June a new 80-bed long-term care facility would be built in Cornwall. The Mount Continuing Care community says it hopes to break ground this fall. XFM weather for today, a mix of sun and cloud, winds 20, gusting to 40, and a high of 17 degrees. Tonight, partly cloudy, winds remaining 20 to 40, fog patches developing overnight and a low of 8 degrees. And for Monday, cloudy in the morning with showers on the mainland, rain amounts of 5 to 10 millimeters. And for Cape Breton, a mix of sun and cloud, becoming cloudy near noon and then a 60% chance of showers later in the afternoon and a high of 16 degrees. Right now in New Glasgow, it's 13 degrees. In Port Hawkesbury, it's 10. And in Antigonish, it's 12 degrees. In XFM Sports, the U Sports number 4 ranked St. FX X-Men's soccer team defeated the University of Moncton 2-1 yesterday afternoon thanks to a goal from Christian Lamb in the 89th minute. With that win, the X-Men remain undefeated on the season 6-0. They'll be back in action later today in Fredericton when they take on the UNB Reds at 3:30. St. FX women's soccer team, they made it 3 wins in a row with a 1-0 shutout victory over University of Moncton yesterday afternoon. The X-Women, who are now 4-1-1, will be back in action today, also in Fredericton, when they take on UNB at 1. In football, the X-Men picked up their second straight win Saturday afternoon with a 38-12 victory over the Acadia Axemen at Raymond Field in Wolfville. The X-Men will be back in action Saturday the 3rd when they host Mount Allison Mounties at 2 p.m. at St. FX Stadium. In women's rugby, the UPI Panthers, they defeated the X-Women 39-22. That win approved the Panthers' record of 2-2 while marking the first loss of the season for the X-Women, who are now 3-1. They will St. FX will be in action next Friday, October 2nd at 7 p.m. when they host the Acadia Axe Women. In men's basketball at the Coach K Invitational Basketball Tournament, St. FX won their first two games after beating Calgary on Friday, then defeating Ontario Tech yesterday, 83-65. Play continues today when they take on the Cape Breton Capers, and tip-off for that's 3 o'clock. And after winning their first two preseason games, the X-Men hockey team played again last night in Truro against UNB, losing that one 4-2. They have one more preseason game on Friday, October 2nd in PEI, before the regular season kicks off the following Friday on the 9th at home to UNB. And in ex-women's hockey at a tournament in New Brunswick, after a shootout loss to Bishops on Friday, the ex-women beat Laval 5-1 yesterday, and they play Windsor today at 11. In Nova Scotia Junior Hockey League action, the Antigonish Bulldogs improved to 4-1 after beating the Brookfield Elks by a score of 4-1 at Antigonish Arena. They're back in action tonight when they host the Sackville Blazers. Puck drop for that one is at 7:30. The Pictou County Scotians are also in action tonight when they host the Member 2 Junior Miners at 6 p.m. And in Nova Scotia Under-18 Major Hockey League Tournament action at the Pictou County Wellness Center yesterday, the Islanders beat the Wild 6-2, Weeks beat Northern 7-2, and the Flyers beat the Growlers 8-3. It is 9:06, the most local news and sports anytime at 989xfm.ca.

0: 98.9 XFM, nothing but hits. That's Gary and Dave with Could You Ever Love Me Again. It is 9:16 on a Sunday morning. September 27th, 2026. It's time to talk birthdays, celebrity birthdays. Start with actress Kathleen Nolan, who's 93 today. Singer guitarist Randy Bachman of BTO is 83. Also of guess who? 83. Wow. Okay. Baseball Hall of Fame third baseman Mike Schmidt, 77. I remember Philadelphia Phillies, one of the greatest third basemen of all time there. Singer, actor, director Sean Cassidy, 68. Comedian Marc Maron, he's a funny guy, 63. Singer guitarist Stephen Jenkins of Third Eye Blind is 62. They've got a good, couple good tunes. Jumper is actually one of my favorite karaoke songs, if you know that one. Actress Gwyneth Paltrow is 54. She's been in a few good ones. I actually just watched Seven the other day. I don't know if you've seen the movie Seven. She's in that one. That's one of her first, one of Brad Pitt's first movies, going way back. And this is a big one. Canadian Olympian and mental health advocate Clara Hughes. You may remember that she won a whole bunch of medals for us. Back at the Summer and Winter Olympics, she was a cycler and a speed skater, and she did really well for a few years there, winning us a bunch of medals. Great athlete for Canada. Great, great spokesperson, great athlete, great advocate all around. Happy birthday to her and everybody else. Also, singer Avril Lavigne, excuse me, is 42. And bluesgrass singer, musician Sierra Hall is 35. So, yeah, a bunch of heavyweights in there, I think. Pretty big day, September 27th. And really soon, right after this, we're going to talk about local birthdays.
1: Tim Hortons has become a staple in the life of almost every Canadian. To some, it's how they wake up in the morning. To others, it's how they stay fueled for the day. Some have it daily, some have it on a rare occasion. And some have it to celebrate. And that could be you. 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
0: And as promised, XFM birthdays. We have one from, turn that down a little bit first, you can hear me. We have one for Jonathan DeYoung from Gilda DeYoung. Happy birthday, Jonathan. Have a great day from family and friends. That's Jonathan and Harvard Bushy. And we have another one for Lori Chisholm, who's turning 55 today. That's a big one. Happy 55th birthday, Lori. Our sweet wife and mom, hope you have an amazing day. And that's from Anthony, Taylor, Braden, and Ben. And I want to say congratulations to you too, Lori, because you are today's winner of the Tim's Treats. Happy 55th to Lori Chisholm and Annie Ganish. Come by the studios and come pick up your prize after the weekend. It'll be there for you. And enjoy your Tim Treats at Tim Hortons, Annie Ganish. Coming up, we have some Judy Collins right now for you on XFM.

0: XFM weather for today, a mix of sun and cloud, winds 20 kilometers, gusting to 40, and a high of 17 degrees. For tonight, partly cloudy, winds remain 20, gusting to 40, fog patches developing overnight, and a low of 8 degrees. And for Monday, cloudy in the morning with showers on the mainland, amount 5 to 10 millimeters. For Cape Breton, a mix of sun and cloud, becoming cloudy near noon with a 60% chance of showers later in the afternoon, and a high of 16 degrees. That's a look at your forecast for 98.9 XFM.
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0: sales, or at least a yard sale I can let you know about, and that is a multi-family yard sale, and this is taking place at the Monastery Turnoff for Guysboro. 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They have household items, some children toys, Christmas and Halloween decorations, miscellaneous items, etc. I think that's the same thing, miscellaneous items and etc. We got lots of stuff there for you. It started at 9 and it's going on until 2, and looks like weather's cooperating, so you want to check that one out. It's there for you. And also there for you is 989xfm.ca, the information on our yard sales under community events. And if you want to let us know about a yard sale you're having, click on submissions and let us know, and we'll let everybody know. Coming up, we have some music from the band, but first the Bee Gees after this quick break.
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0: Charity Brown, Saving All My Love on 98.9 XFM. It is 9:43 Sunday morning. Thanks a lot for being along for the ride. Always appreciate your company. Gift card bingo is taking place at the Royal Canadian Legion branch number 34. That's in New Glasgow, and that's today. Doors open at 11. The games start at 1, and there's a canteen available. So, again, something's starting up pretty soon. Doors at 11. So, if you want to play some gift card bingo today in New Glasgow, you can. And we're going to keep the tunes going. We're going to have a quick break, and then some Elvis is coming up next.
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0: XFM weather for today, a mix of sun and cloud, winds 20 kilometers gusting to 40 and a high of 17 degrees. For tonight, partly cloudy, winds remain 20 gusting to 40. Fog patches developing overnight and a low of 8 degrees. And for Monday, cloudy in the morning with showers on the mainland, amount 5 to 10 millimeters. For Cape Breton, a mix of sun and cloud, becoming cloudy near noon with a 60% chance of showers later in the afternoon and a high of 16 degrees. That's a look at your forecast for 98.9 XFM.
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0: In XFM News, the Transportation Safety Board of Canada has sent investigators to a crash site southeast of Montreal after a helicopter came down yesterday afternoon. According to provincial police, four people died in Sainte-Brigide, d'Iberville. The aircraft was on fire when emergency crews arrived, with the bodies of the four occupants later declared dead at the scene. A police spokesperson says the helicopter appears to have been privately owned and operated. Parts of a national park in northern Nova Scotia were closed after a visitor was bitten by a coyote. Parks Canada says the bite occurred in the Cape Breton Highlands National Park on Thursday evening. In a social media post, the parks agency says the McIntosh Brook area where the incident happened has been temporarily closed. Post also says Lone Shealing Trail and pull-offs in the surrounding area have also been closed as staff assess the situation. Parks Canada says it will provide updates when more information is available. Real estate watchers in Nova Scotia say rapidly rising rental prices in the region show no sign of slowing as the province now tops the country for average asking rents. Landlords' average ask on rentals.ca reached more than $2,300 in August. The platform spokesperson Giacomo Lattice says supply is lagging as rental construction in Halifax takes about 70% longer than the national average. Lattice adds new projects tend to be geared towards more affluent renters as opposed to Halifax's large demographic of students with limited budgets. Americans on the northeast coast are in the midst of a powerful storm with high winds knocking out power for thousands. The nor'easter is affecting the mid-Atlantic area and New England. At one point, around 100,000 customers were without power yesterday. It's also contributing to serious coastal flooding with the risk extending from the Carolinas up to Maine. The storm has led to flight cancellations, concert postponements, and disrupted sports events. The town of Cornwall PEI has taken a step closer to building its first long-term care home for seniors. The town approved the sale of almost 2 hectares of land on the grounds of the Terry Fox Sports Complex at Elliott River Elementary School. The Mount Continuing Care community is set to purchase the property for nearly $500,000 when the sale closes next month. The announcement comes after the province announced in June a new 80-bed long-term care facility would be built in Cornwall. The Mount Continuing Care community says it hopes to break ground this fall. XFM weather for today, a mix of sun and cloud, winds 20, gusting up to 40, and a high of 17 degrees. Tonight, partly cloudy, winds remaining 20 to 40, fog patches developing overnight, and a low of 8 degrees. And for Monday, cloudy in the morning with showers on the mainland, rain amounting to 5-10 millimeters. For Cape Breton, we have a mix of sun and cloud, becoming cloudy near noon, and then a 60% chance of showers later in the afternoon and a high of 16 degrees. Right now, it is 14 in New Glasgow, 12 degrees in Port Hawkesbury, and 13 degrees in Antigonish. In XFM Sports, the number 4-ranked St. FX X-Men soccer team. They defeated the University of Moncton 2-1 yesterday, thanks to a goal from Christian Lamb in the 89th minute. With that win, the X-Men remain undefeated on the season at 6-0. They'll be back in action later today in Fredericton when they take on the Reds at 3:30 p.m. The St. FX women's soccer team made it 3 wins in a row with a 1-0 shutout victory over Moncton yesterday. The X-Women, who are now 4-1-1, will be back in action today, also in Fredericton, when they take on the Reds at 1 p.m. In football, the X-Men picked up their second straight win Saturday afternoon with a 38-12 victory over the Axemen at Raymond Field in Wolfville. The X-Men will be back in action on Saturday, October 3rd, when they host the Mount Allison Mounties again at 2 p.m. at St. FX Stadium. In X-Women's rugby, the UPEI Panthers defeated the X-Women 39-22. The win improved the Panthers' record to 2-2, while that marked the first loss of the season for the X-Women, who are now 3-1. St. FX will be back in action on Friday, October 2nd at 7 p.m. when they host the Acadia X-Women. In men's basketball, at the Coach K Invitational Basketball Tournament, St. FX won their first 2 games after beating Calgary on Friday and defeating Ontario Tech yesterday. Play continues today when they take on Cape Breton. Tip-off is 3 o'clock. And after winning their first two preseason games, the X-Men's hockey team played again last night in Truro against UNB, losing that one 4-2. They have one more preseason game on Friday, October the 2nd in PEI before the regular season kicks off the following Friday, October 9th at home to UNB. And in X-Women's hockey at a tournament in New Brunswick, after a shootout loss to Bishops on Friday, the X-Women beat Laval 5-1 yesterday, and they play Windsor today at 11 a.m. Nova Scotia Junior Hockey League action. The Antigonish Bulldogs improved to 4-1 after beating the Brookfield Elks by a score of 4-1 at Antigonish Arena. They're back in action tonight when they host the Sackville Blazers. Puck drop for that one, 7:30. Also in NSJH action, the Pictou County Scotians are also in when they host Member 2 Junior Minors at 6 p.m. And in Nova Scotia Under 18 Major Hockey League tournament action at the Pictou County Wellness Center, the Islanders beat the Wild 6-2, Weeks beat Northern 7-2, and the Flyers beat the Growlers 8-3. It's 10:06, the most local news and sports anytime at 989xfm.ca.

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0: That's Bobby Curtola, three rows over on 98.9 XFM. It is 10:18. The Fall Festival of Desserts taking place today at the Lock Harbor Community Center. That's from 1 to 4. It's dessert with coffee, tea, and juice. Coffee, tea, or juice, I believe. It's a choice you have to make there. Adults are $8, children are $4, and entertainment is provided by Ty Wallace. So if you're wondering where that is, that's 1555 Highway 7 in Lock Harbor, and that's the Fall Festival of Desserts. And yeah, it seems we're talking a lot about food today. I'm getting hungry. I'm going to maybe take in some breakfast soon. I have one here waiting for me. I'm going to dig into some pancakes and sausage, I think, in a bit. And that's courtesy of the Lions Club that was so nice to bring me by some food. I don't know if somebody gave them the heads up about how much I can eat because they brought two breakfasts. I'm the only one here. So I really appreciate that. So yeah. You got desserts later on, 1 to 4 at the Lock Harbor Community Center. And you have right now from 9 to noon, so you still have about an hour and a half left to go to the Lion's Den, 13 Highland Drive Extension, for a pancake and sausage breakfast. So if you're not hungry yet, you'll be hungry when you get there and smell the food available. I'm sure you will. And you can enjoy breakfast, support great causes, and yeah, I ate one, and I'm thinking of maybe saving the other one that's here in case somebody comes in, but I don't know if I'm going to save the pancakes and blueberry jam. That was a little bit too good to resist more of. I might save some of the sausage, but yeah, a full slate of food on tap for you. And we also have a full slate of music, of course. After this quick break, we have a monster coming up from someone that just had their own day just a couple days ago. That's coming up next.
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0: XFM weather for today, a mix of sun and cloud, winds 20 kilometers, gusting to 40, and a high of 17 degrees. For tonight, partly cloudy, winds remain 20, gusting to 40, fog patches developing overnight, and a low of 8 degrees. And for Monday, cloudy in the morning with showers on the mainland, amount 5 to 10 millimeters. For Cape Breton, a mix of sun and cloud, becoming cloudy near noon with a 60% chance of showers later in the afternoon and a high of 16 degrees. That's a look at your forecast for 98.9 XFM.

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0: Patsy Cline and Crazy on 98.9 XFM, nothing but hits. St. Ninian Place presents Brent McLean and Friends. We have some live music for you today featuring Darren Murphy, Kara Kennedy, Norm John and Ainsley McIsaac, Jam Mullen, Paul Shirley and Charlena Teasdale, and it's hosted by Lewis McIntosh. That's a free to all ages concert. So that's at St. Ninian's Place. It starts at 2 o'clock, and that is proudly supported by us here at 98.9 XFM. Speaking of music, we have lots more easy listening for you today. Coming up right after this quick break, we have some John Denver coming up next.
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0: XFM weather for today, a mix of sun and cloud, winds 20 kilometers, gusting to 40, and a high of 17 degrees. For tonight, partly cloudy, winds remain 20, gusting to 40, fog patches developing overnight, and a low of 8 degrees. And for Monday, cloudy in the morning with showers on the mainland, amount 5 to 10 millimeters. For Cape Breton, a mix of sun and cloud, becoming cloudy near noon with a 60% chance of showers later in the afternoon and a high of 16 degrees. That's a look at your forecast for 98.9 XFM.

0: Good morning from the XFM Newsroom. I'm Jeff Hill for Winmar and Antigonish in the Plaza.
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0: In XFM News, the Transportation Safety Board of Canada has sent investigators to a crash site southeast of Montreal after a helicopter came down yesterday afternoon. According to provincial police, four people died in Saint-Brigide, d'Iberville. The aircraft was on fire when emergency crews arrived, with the bodies of the four occupants later declared dead at the scene. A police spokesperson says the helicopter appears to have been privately owned and operated. Parts of a national park in northern Nova Scotia were closed after a visitor was bitten by a coyote. Parks Canada says the bite occurred in the Cape Breton Highlands National Park on Thursday evening. In a social media post, the parks agency says the McIntosh Brook area where the incident happened has been temporarily closed. Post also says that the Lone Shealing Trail and pull-offs in the surrounding area have also been closed as staff assess the situation. Parks Canada says it will provide updates when more information is available. Real estate watchers in Nova Scotia say rapidly rising rental prices in the region show no sign of slowing as the province now tops the country for average asking rent. Landlords' average ask on rentals.ca reached more than $2,300 in August. The platform spokesperson, Giacomo Lattis, says supply is lagging as rental construction in Halifax takes about 70% longer than the national average. Lattis adds new projects tend to be geared towards more affluent renters as opposed to Halifax's large demographic of students with limited budgets. Americans on the northeast coast are in the midst of a powerful storm with high winds knocking out power for thousands. The nor'easter is affecting the mid-Atlantic area and New England. At one point, around 100,000 customers were without power yesterday. It's also contributing to serious coastal flooding with the risk extending from the Carolinas to Maine. The storm has led to flight cancellations, concert postponements, and disrupted sport events. The town of Cornwall PEI has taken a step closer to building its first long-term care home for seniors. The town approved the sale of almost 2 hectares of land on the grounds of the Terry Fox Sports Complex at Elliott River Elementary School. The Mount Continuing Care community is set to purchase the property for nearly $500,000 when the sale closes next month. The announcement comes after the province announced in June a new 80-bed long-term care facility would be built in Cornwall. The Mount Continuing Care community says it hopes to break ground this fall. XFM weather for today, a mix of sun and cloud, winds gusting 20 to 40 and a high of 17 degrees. Tonight, partly cloudy, winds remaining 20 to 40, fog patches developing overnight and a low of 8 degrees. And on Monday, cloudy in the morning with showers on the mainland, rain amounting to 5 to 10 millimeters. For Cape Breton, a mix of sun and cloud, then becoming cloudy near noon and a 60% chance of showers later in the afternoon and a high of 16 degrees. Right now in New Glasgow, it's 15 degrees. In Port Hawkesbury, it's 14. And in Antigonish, it's 14 degrees. In XFM Sports, the U Sports number 4 ranked St. FX soccer team defeated the University of Moncton 2-1 yesterday, thanks to a goal from Christian Lamb in the 89th minute. With the win, the X-Men remain undefeated on the season. They're 6-0. They'll be back in action later today in Fredericton when they take on the Reds at 3:30 p.m. The St. FX X-Women's soccer team made it 3 wins in a row with a 1-0 shutout victory over University of Moncton yesterday afternoon. The X-Women, who are now 4-1-1, they'll be back in action today, also in Fredericton, when they take on UNB at 1 o'clock. In football, the X-Men picked up their second straight win Saturday afternoon with a 38-12 victory over the Acadia Axemen at Raymond Field in Wolfville. In women's rugby, the UPEI Panthers defeated the X-Women 39-22. The win improved the Panthers to 2-2 while marking the first loss of the season for the X-Women, who are now 3-1. In men's basketball at the Coach K Invitational Basketball Tournament, St. FX won their first 2 games after beating Calgary on Friday and defeating Ontario Tech yesterday. Play continues today when they take on Cape Breton. Tip-off is 3 o'clock. And after winning their first 2 preseason games, the X-Men's hockey team played again last night in Truro against UNB, losing that 4-2. In ex-women's hockey, after a tournament in New Brunswick, after a shootout loss to Bishops on Friday, the ex-women traveled, beat Laval 5-1 yesterday. They play Windsor. Game just started at 11 a.m. In Nova Scotia Junior Hockey League action, the Antigonish Bulldogs improved to 4-1 after beating the Brookfield Elks 4-1 at Antigonish Arena. They're back in action tonight when they host the Sackville Blazers. Puck drop for that one is 7:30. And the Pictou County Scotians are also in action tonight when they host the Member 2 Junior Miners at 6 p.m. And in Nova Scotia Under 18 Major Hockey League tournament action at the Pictou County Wellness Center yesterday, the Islanders beat the Wild 6-2, Weeks beat Northern 7-2, and the Flyers beat the Growlers 8-3. It's 11:06, the most local news and sports anytime at 98.9 XFM.ca.

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3: XFM weather for today, a mix of sun and cloud, winds 20 kilometers, gusting to 40, and a high of 17 degrees. For tonight, partly cloudy, winds remain 20, gusting to 40, fog patches developing overnight, and a low of 8 degrees. And for Monday, cloudy in the morning with showers on the mainland, amount 5 to 10 millimeters. For Cape Breton, a mix of sun and cloud, becoming cloudy near noon with a 60% chance of showers later in the afternoon and a high of 16 degrees. That's a look at your forecast for 98.9 XFM.

0: That's the Nylons with Kiss Him Goodbye on 98.9 XFM. It's 11:42. I'm going to let you know about a pub night that's coming up October 2nd. That's at the Piper's Pub in Antigonish from 7 p.m. till 10 p.m. Admission is donations at the door. And this is for Helping the Helpers. It's all proceeds of this pub night will go to the PTSD Education and Awareness Day, which is to be held October 24th at St. FX. But this is a fundraiser for that, the pub night. October 2nd, again, from 7 p.m. to 10 p.m. Admission is donation at the door. There's going to be 50-50 tickets for sale at the door. Door prizes that are going to be drawn throughout the evening and music by Hammer Down. So another great cause to support, Helping the Helpers. Check that out. October 2nd, Piper's Pub. We're going to keep the music going right after this quick break. We have some Olivia Newton-John next.
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0: XFM weather for today, a mix of sun and cloud, winds 20 kilometers, gusting to 40, and a high of 17 degrees. For tonight, partly cloudy, winds remain 20, gusting to 40, fog patches developing overnight, and a low of 8 degrees. And for Monday, cloudy in the morning with showers on the mainland, amount 5 to 10 millimeters. For Cape Breton, a mix of sun and cloud, becoming cloudy near noon with a 60% chance of showers later in the afternoon, and a high of 16 degrees. That's a look at your forecast for 98.9 XFM.

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0: 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I'm Jeff Hill for Rediscover Hearing.
1: Hi, this is Morgan from Rediscover Hearing. September has a way of getting us back on track. Appointments get booked, routines return, we start taking care of things we put off over the summer. So if hearing has become a little harder, now is a great time to have it checked. Call Rediscover Hearing and Annie Knish at 902-735-4327. 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
0: In XFM News, the Transportation Safety Board of Canada has sent investigators to a crash site southeast of Montreal after a helicopter came down yesterday afternoon. According to provincial police, four people died in Saint-Brigide, d'Iberville. The aircraft was on fire when emergency crews arrived, with the bodies of the four occupants later declared dead at the scene. A police spokesperson says the helicopter appears to have been privately owned and operated. A Nova Scotia law firm says it has served a notice of intended class action against the Chignecto Central Regional Center for Education and a teacher who had allegedly abused students. McGilvery Injury and Insurance Law says the class action is on behalf of students at the Dr. W.A. McLeod Consolidated School in Riverton, Nova Scotia. A 53-year-old teacher who worked at the school is facing 10 criminal charges, including two counts of assault by choking, sexual assault, and administering a noxious substance. Court documents show the alleged offenses took place between September 3rd and September 10th, 2026, and involved four victims. A spokesperson for the law firm says it has four plaintiffs so far and is looking to hear from other parents and guardians of students who attended the learning center. Real estate watchers in Nova Scotia say rapidly rising rental prices in the region show no sign of slowing as the province now tops the country for average asking rents. Landlords' average ask on rentals.ca reached more than $2,300 in August. The platform spokesperson, Giacomo Lattice, says supply is lagging as rental construction in Halifax takes about 70% longer than the national average. Lattice adds new projects tend to be geared towards more affluent renters as opposed to Halifax's large demographic of students with limited budgets. A former New Brunswick premier says there's enough political will for the creation of a single Atlantic Canada economy. Frank McKenna made the comments as a group of well-known business leaders published a 181-page report on Friday that makes the case for broad economic transformation. The Atlantic Economic Panel says the four provinces could become one of the country's most prosperous regions if they leverage their abundant talent and resources as one economy. McKenna, who is also a former ambassador to the United States, says the premier should be motivated for change due to ongoing provincial budget deficits and damage from the Canada-US trade war. Premiers from across Canada are keeping their cards close to their chest on where they stand on major constitutional reforms. This as Alberta Premier Danielle Smith sends potential changes to a province-wide vote next month. Smith's proposals include allowing provinces to select their own provincial court judges and opting out of federal programs without losing funding. Smith's four proposals are among 10 questions she's putting to Albertans in an October 19th provincial vote. Advance polls are now open across Quebec in the provincial general election. Voters have the option to vote today or tomorrow between 9 a.m. and 8 p.m. local time. Five parties are vying for seats: the Coalition Avenir Quebec, the Parti Québécois, the Quebec Liberals, the Quebec Conservatives, and Quebec Solidaire. The last 2 days of the campaign have seen claims of foreign interference dominate the issues. Coalition Avenir Quebec leader Christine Frechette expressed concern over Americans potentially supporting the sovereigntist Parti Québécois to destabilize Canada. However, her rivals are skeptical, and Frechette has even admitted that there has been no indication of interference in the current campaign. Americans on the northeast coast are in the midst of a powerful storm with high winds knocking out power for thousands. The nor'easter is affecting the mid-Atlantic area and New England. At one point, around 100,000 customers were without power yesterday. It's also contributing to serious coastal flooding, with the risk extending from the Carolinas to Maine. The storm has led to flight cancellations, concert postponements, and disrupted sports events. Weather is next for the Straight Truck and Tractor Pull Association.
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0: XFM weather for today, a mix of sun and cloud, winds 20, gusting to 40, and a high of 17 degrees. Tonight, partly cloudy, winds remaining 20 to 40, fog patches developing overnight, and a low of 8 degrees. And for Monday, cloudy in the morning with showers on the mainland, rain amounts 5 to 10 millimeters. For Cape Breton, a mix of sun and cloud, becoming cloudy near noon, with a 60% chance of showers later in the afternoon, and a high of 16 degrees. Right now in New Glasgow, it's 16. In Port Hawkesbury, it's 15. And in Antigonish, it's 50 degrees.
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0: Here is today's funeral announcement. The death of Ralph Gregory Kelly of Addington Forks occurred on Thursday at the QE2 Health Sciences Center VG site. The late Ralph Gregory Kelly will rest on Monday from 7 to 9 p.m. and Tuesday from 2 to 4 p.m. and 7 to 9 p.m. in C.L. Curry Funeral Home, 135 College Street, Antigonish. Funeral service will be held on Wednesday at 2 p.m. in St. James United Church, Reverend Peter Smith presiding. Burial to follow in Glenbard Cemetery. Donations may be made to a charity of choice. Funeral arrangements for the late Ralph Gregory Kelly under the direction of C.L. Curry Funeral Home, Antigonish.
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0: In XFM Sports, Ashton Tucker put the finishing touch on his 2026 season Saturday evening at Scotia SpeedWorld, winning the Mr. Lube and Tires 200 and securing his second consecutive Fort Garry Industries Pro Stock Tour Championship. Tucker entered the season finale with control of his own championship destiny and left nothing to chance, closing out the 10-race campaign with a trip to Victory Lane. Dylan Blankhorn of Truro finished second, followed by Gage Gilby of Enfield, Nova Scotia, in third. Austin McDonald of Pictou and Owen Mahar of Hubley, Nova Scotia, completed the top five in the final race of the 2026 season. In X Sports, the X women's soccer team, who are now 4-1-1, will be back in action today in Fredericton when they take on UNB at 1 p.m., and the U Sports number 4 ranked X-Men soccer team remained undefeated on the season, 6-0-0. They are back in action later today in Fredericton as well when they take on the Reds right after the women's match at 3:30 p.m. In men's basketball at the Coach K Invitational Basketball Tournament, St. FX won their first two games after beating Calgary on Friday and defeating Ontario Tech yesterday. Play continues today when they take on Cape Breton. Tip-off is at 3 o'clock. In ex-women's hockey, at a tournament in New Brunswick, after a shootout loss to Bishops on Friday, the ex-women beat Laval 5-1 yesterday, and they are playing Windsor today in a game that started at 11. In Nova Scotia Junior Hockey League action, the Antigonish Bulldogs are back in action tonight when they host the Sackville Blazers. Puck drop for that one is at 7:30, and the Pictou County Scotians are in action tonight when they host the Member 2 Junior Miners at 6 p.m. It is 1210, the most local news and sports anytime at 989xfm.ca.

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Nothing but hits.

0: There's Billy Joel with Honesty on 98.9 XFM. Nothing but hits. Good afternoon to you. 12:19. We're looking at the events page here at 989xfm.ca. There's a lot of things happening today, and among them is the first holistic autumn market in Antigonish. It's taking place at the Royal Canadian Legion. You can meet holistic practitioners, healers, intuitive readers, and vendors. Explore different approaches to wellness, discover unique products and services, and enjoy a day of connection and community. Admission is just $2 and children under 10 are free. There's also a raffle supporting the local food bank, and food and monetary donations are welcome. So come curious and see what you can discover. It's again, that's the first holistic autumn market. And it started at 10 and it's going on till 5, and it's for the whole family, and it's at the Royal Canadian Legion. So go check that out. We're going to keep the music going after this quick break. We got something from Gordon Lightfoot next.
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0: XFM weather for today, a mix of sun and cloud, winds 20 kilometers, gusting to 40, and a high of 17 degrees. For tonight, partly cloudy, winds remain 20, gusting to 40, fog patches developing overnight, and a low of 8 degrees. And for Monday, cloudy in the morning with showers on the mainland, amount 5 to 10 millimeters. For Cape Breton, a mix of sun and cloud, becoming cloudy near noon with a 60% chance of showers later in the afternoon, and a high of 16 degrees. That's a look at your forecast for 98.9 XFM.

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0: She's Like the Wind on 98.9 XFM. It's the return of Hank's Jamboree at the Harvard Bushy Community Center. That's today. That's at 1 o'clock. So in about 20 minutes from now, it marks the 20th season of the Jamboree. Admission's $5, and that includes a light lunch. And all proceeds from the event go towards the Harvard Bushy Community Center. And entertainers are welcome. So if you have any information you want to find on that, you can follow them on Facebook at the Harvard Bushy Community Center. And again, that's about 20 minutes from now, 1 o'clock today. We got the tunes going. Continuing on after this break is Some Emotion next.
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0: XFM weather for today, a mix of sun and cloud, winds 20 kilometers, gusting to 40, and a high of 17 degrees. For tonight, partly cloudy, winds remain 20, gusting to 40, fog patches developing overnight, and a low of 8 degrees. And for Monday, cloudy in the morning with showers on the mainland, amount 5 to 10 millimeters. For Cape Breton, a mix of sun and cloud, becoming cloudy near noon with a 60% chance of showers later in the afternoon and a high of 16 degrees. That's a look at your forecast for 98.9 XFM.

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0: 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I'm Shadow Collette for Jim Sampson Motors.
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0: Parts of a national park in northern Nova Scotia have been closed after a visitor was bitten by a coyote. Parks Canada says the bite occurred in Cape Breton Highlands National Park on Thursday evening. In a social media post, the parks agency says the McIntosh Brook area where the incident happened has been temporarily closed. The post says the Lone Shealing Trail and pull-offs in the surrounding area have also been closed as staff assess the situation. Parks Canada says it will provide updates when more information is available. Coyote attacks in the park are not uncommon, but are rarely fatal. Real estate watchers in Nova Scotia say rapidly rising rental prices in the region show no sign of slowing, as the province now tops the country for average asking rents. Landlords' average ask on rentals.ca reached more than $2,300 in August. The platform's spokesperson says supply is lagging, as rental construction in Halifax takes about 70% longer than the national average. Adding new projects tend to be geared towards more affluent renters as opposed to Halifax's large demographic of students with limited budgets. A Nova Scotia law firm says it has served a notice of intended class action against the Chignecto Central Region Center for Education and a teacher who has allegedly abused students. McGilvery Injury and Insurance Law says the class action is on behalf of students at the Dr. W.A. McLeod Consolidated School in Riverton. A 53-year-old teacher who worked at the school is facing 10 criminal charges, including two counts of assault by choking, sexual assault, and administering a noxious thing. Court documents show the alleged offenses took place between September 3rd and September 10th of 2026 and involved four victims. A spokesperson for the law firm says it has four plaintiffs so far and is looking to hear from other parents and guardians of students who attended the learning center. A former New Brunswick premier says there's enough political will for the creation of a single Atlantic Canada economy to save what he describes as a, quote, burning platform. Frank McKenna made the comments as a group of well-known business leaders published a 181-page report on Friday that makes the case for broad economic transformation. The Atlantic Economic Panel says the four provinces could become one of the country's most prosperous regions if they leverage their abundant talent and resources as one economy. McKenna, who is also a former ambassador to the United States, says the premier should be motivated for change due to ongoing provincial budget deficits and damage from the Canadian-U.S. trade war. XFM weather, mainly cloudy with a chance of showers today, wind becoming northeast gusting to 40 kilometers per hour, a high of 17 with a UV index of moderate. Partly cloudy this evening with fog patches developing overnight. Wind northeast 20 kilometers per hour, gusting to 40, with an overnight low of 8 degrees. For tomorrow, becoming cloudy in the morning with showers. Fog patches dissipating with wind east 20 to 40 kilometers per hour. A high of 16 with a UV index of moderate. 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They're currently on the ice facing Windsor. The St. FX soccer teams are on the road taking on UNB this afternoon. The women are on the pitch this hour, following the men at 3 p.m. In the Nova Scotia U18 League, they're hosting a tournament in Pictou County. The Pictou County Weeks Majors play Moncton at 4 p.m. In U15, the Novas are currently playing the Charlottetown Abbeys at the Antigonish Arena. In U16 AAA, the Cabot Highlanders are on the road this weekend. They are playing the Kings this hour. And in Junior B, the Pictou County Scotians host the Member 2 Junior Miners at 6 p.m. and the Antigonish Bulldogs host the Sackville Blazers at 7:30. The Toronto Blue Jays are set to play their season finale this afternoon as they host the Cincinnati Reds. Toronto fell 5-1 yesterday after taking the series opener 6-5. Max Scherzer will start on the mound for the Jays in what could be the final start in his storied career. The 42-year-old said he will delay his decision on his future until later in the offseason. Brandon Williamson will start for the Reds. The most local news and sports anytime at 98.9xfm.ca.

0: Good afternoon, 98.9 XFM, nothing but hits. Happy Sunday, last Sunday of September, the 27th today. My name's Shadow, cruising along with you again this afternoon. And hopefully many of you had a chance to enjoy the Lions breakfast this morning. That was at the Lions Den there. I know I did. Thank you to Jeff, who had posted that he got double the breakfast, but he saved me one, so I truly appreciate that, as it is always an amazing breakfast there. And if you've all finished up with your breakfast for the day there, then you might want to get some dessert. The Fall Festival of Desserts is happening right now at in the Lock Harbor community. That's 1555 Highway number 7. Going on until 4 o'clock this afternoon, serving up the dessert with coffee, tea, or juice. Adults get their dessert for $8. Children get theirs for half off at $4, and live entertainment by Ty Wallace. It's a nice gray day, so go ahead and enjoy that Fall Festival of Desserts out there in Lock Harbor. I've got the Doobie Brothers with Black Water coming up after the break.
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0: XFM weather. Mainly cloudy with a chance of showers today. Wind becoming northeast, gusting to 40 kilometers per hour. A high of 17 with a UV index of moderate. Partly cloudy this evening with fog patches developing overnight. Wind northeast 20 kilometers per hour, gusting to 40 with an overnight low of 8 degrees. For tomorrow, becoming cloudy in the morning with showers. Fog patches dissipating with wind east 20 to 40 kilometers per hour. A high of 16 with a UV index of moderate. And there's a look at your forecast on 98.9 XFM.

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0: That's the band with The Weight on 98.9 XFM. Going back to 1968 with that one. Wednesday and Tell Laura I Love Her before that, as well as some Bonnie Raitt and I Can't Make You Love Me. Some live music is going to be happening at the St. Ninian Place this afternoon. Brent McLean and friends will be there. Show starts for 2 p.m., so get on down there and enjoy. That's at the St. Ninian Place. Admission is free and available to all ages. Hosted by Lewis McIntosh there. Brent McLean and friends putting on a live concert at the St. Ninian Place for 2 o'clock. Well, we've got your country gold coming up for 2 o'clock right here on 98.9 XFM. My name's Shadow. Thanks for cruising along with me this Sunday. I'll be back in for your information news update for 5 o'clock. You enjoy the rest of your afternoon.
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0: XFM weather, mainly cloudy with a chance of showers today. Wind becoming northeast, gusting to 40 kilometers per hour. A high of 17 with a UV index of moderate. Partly cloudy this evening with fog patches developing overnight. Wind northeast 20 kilometers per hour, gusting to 40 with an overnight low of 8 degrees. For tomorrow, becoming cloudy in the morning with showers. Fog patches dissipating with wind east 20 to 40 kilometers per hour. A high of 16 with a UV index of moderate. And there's a look at your forecast on 98.9 XFM.

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3: This is Mary. I live down the Hugh Lake in Guysborough County. I would like to hear Charlie Pride. All I have to offer you is me. Really like your show.

0: Kenny Rogers and Donnie West, All I Ever Need Is You. Big dynamic duo and a big hit from back in 1979. I'm Darrell McClain. Good news. Our request lines are now officially open. You can reach me toll-free from anywhere at 1-866-665-6070. Just like this.
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2: Hi, Darrell. I'm calling TikTok to see if you could play the hockey song by Stompin' Tom Connors. My name is Joseph. Thank you.
3: Hey, Darrell. We're calling from Heatherton, Nova Scotia, and we just want to hear the hockey song for all those Habs fans out there tonight.

0: We are keeping it country. It's Darrell McLean's Country Gold right here on your favorite Country Gold station on your radio and, of course, streaming all over the world online at countrygold.ca. George Strait and Alan Jackson together with Murder on Music Row. And what a terrific way to get things rolling on this Sunday. Welcome to 4 hours of fun radio. We call this Darrell McLean's Country Gold because that happens to be my name. And it's a pleasure to sit in with you every Sunday just having a great time playing the classic country music we love so much. The best thing about the Country Gold Show, as you probably figured out, is that it is your show because your requests and dedications really make it special. 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Be sure to give us a like. Let me know what you want to hear, and I'll line it up for a future show. And I'll tell you, this one is a good one. It's our special Dynamic Duos Weekend, and we're spotlighting some of the greatest duets in country music history. So settle in for a great ride and stand by for one of the biggest dynamic duos of the 60s and 70s, Porter Wagner and Dolly Parton, next.
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1: It's Frank calling from Muskoka. Was wondering if I could hear Georgia Tanyuk Solid as a Rock. Thanks, Daryl.
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2: Is he really?
3: Yeah, he's gone, but this is his other brother, Daryl. Hey, is that my friend Shirley in Midland, Ontario?
2: It is.
3: Well, welcome back to our show, Shirley. Hope you had a good week.
2: We did, Daryl. Very good week. And we're having a great Sunday. We always do when you're around.
3: Thank you. I feel like I'm sitting on the couch between you and Sid. What can we play for you tonight?
2: I'd like to request a song for your duet with Tammy Wynette and George Jones, Solid as a Rock.
3: 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And we got it on Country Gold.

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1: Hello, Daryl. It's Charles from Alton. You sure do know your way around that music. I gotta give you credit on that one. How about Put Me Down for the Candles? You pick the songs. I love them all. They play. Take care.

0: 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It's our Dynamic Duos weekend. And there's the father and daughter combo of the Kendalls with Heaven's Just a Sin Away, their very first number one hit from back in 1977. The tune went on to win the Kendalls a Grammy Award for Best Country Performance by a Duo or Group. I'm Daryl McLean, feeling great on this Sunday, having some fun playing some of the greatest country music duets, and there's so many of them that are done over the years. And up next, a couple of guys who have recorded duets with a number of stars over the years, but this time they got together from back in 1983. Stand by for Merle Haggard and Willie Nelson and the story of Poncho and Lefty next.
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1: 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Thank you.

0: great Ricky Skaggs, Don't Cheat in Our Hometown, right here on the Country Gold Show. I'm Darrell McClain. Hey, I bet there's something you'd like to hear in an upcoming Country Gold Show. Well, now's the time to pick up the phone and give us a call, and we'll line it up at 1-866-665-6070.
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0: But it was number one on your 8-track player. 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

0: 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And our dynamic duo's weekend, one that always makes me chuckle. There's Jack Blanchard and Misty Morgan, husband and wife team, with their number one smash, Tennessee Birdwalk, an 8-track flashback from the days of 8-track tapes. Yeah, 1970. That single was the duo's second release on the country charts and became their most successful single, even crossing over to the pop charts, where it peaked at number 23. All about those bald-headed birds walking southward in their underwear. That's a picture you can't get out of your head. I'm Daryl McLean. Hope you're enjoying all the great music so far. You know, it's true. The legends of country music gather here every Sunday. Be sure to tell your friends about it. Legends like the great Marty Robbins, and he's up next.
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1: Hi, Daryl. It's Roberta up in Meaford. 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Thank you.

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0: request a song?
1: You sure can. Who is this?
0: Jamie.
1: Hi, Jamie. Where are you calling from?
0: I'm Allison.
1: All right. Well, Jamie and Allison, what would you like to hear on the Country Gold Show?
0: Waylon Jennings, Good Hearted Woman.
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0: it's Elva from Bracebridge.
1: Well, hello, Elva. How are you?
0: I'm good, thank you.
1: It's been a while. You're in trouble?
0: Yeah.
1: Not in jail?
0: Well, hey, I'm keeping well, and I'm not in jail.
1: Good. What's on your mind?
0: I'd like to hear Sadly Mistaken.
1: Oh, that's a great song. It's Cassandra Vassick.
0: That's right.
1: It's a great Canadian talent, and we've got her for you on Country Day.
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0: 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It'll play on any listening device. A trip down to the basement into the old musty, dusty record collection and blow the dust off a forgotten 45, and a special one for our Dynamic Duos weekend. Jim Reeves and Dottie West with Love Is No Excuse. That one peaked at number 7 on the country charts back in 1964. It was released in February of that year. During his lifetime, Jim Reeves only recorded one duet, and that was with Dottie West, who we also heard last hour singing with Kenny Rogers. After Jim passed away in July of 1964, a number of artists have recorded with Jim's voice, and a lot of successful duets were done that way. I'm Daryl McLean, feeling great on this Sunday, and up next, a number 1 from one of the biggest hit makers of the 70s. Stand by for Ronnie Millsap.
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But an old man stood on the corner and watched some young folks come his way. And their smiling, youthful faces prompted that old man to say, "How you doing, kids? You looking good. 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

0: 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As we take time to chill with our ice cooler classic of the show, a couple called in but didn't leave their names, wanted to hear Vince Gill, Look at Us, because they're celebrating their 50th anniversary. Please be sure to leave your names when you call in, okay? That was a big hit for Vince back in 1991, and truly one of the great love songs in the history of country music. Hope you enjoyed Look at Us. I'm Daryl McLean, feeling great on this Sunday on our special Dynamic Duos weekend. We got a whole bunch more coming up, including a little drinking music we call a honky-tonk classic. Back in 2001, Garth Brooks got together with George Jones and recorded a tune that became a pretty big hit called Beer Run. And that's coming your way next.
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1: Yes, hello. There's an old gentleman from the 50s called Angus R. Walker. Played a bunch of truckers. 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It's Katie Bratton, Eberle.
2: I

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I hear Stompin' Tom singing about Spud Island.

0: Here's Mo Bandy and Joe Stampley with our Redneck Classic. Hey, Joe. Hey, Mo. Right here on the Country Gold Show. I'm Darrell McLean. Hope you're feeling good and enjoying all the great music. I bet there's something you'd like to hear at an upcoming show. Maybe a special dedication. Let me know. 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You can reach me toll-free at 1-866-665-6070. 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
2: Hello, Darrell. It is Wayne calling from Kitchener. I'm enjoying your great show as always and would love to know if you could play Bobby Gold's Girl, Honey.

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1: 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We're right here every Sunday playing the classic country music you love. And, of course, getting your requests and dedications in. Bobby Goldsboro with Honey, a huge hit going to number one back in 1968, written by a great songwriter named Bobby Russell, who got the idea for the song when he noticed how much a tree in his front yard had grown over 4 years. Bobby Goldsboro was one of the big stars of the late 60s into the 70s. He even hosted his own television show from 1972 to 1975. I'm Daryl McLean on our special Dynamic Duos weekend. We're going to shift decades next and move forward to the days of cassette tapes. Remember the 80s and 90s and something we call a mixtape memory. And up next, another great duet from Mickey Gilley with a lady named Charlie McLean. They're taking you to paradise tonight.
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1: Hey, Daryl, it's Philip from Durham calling. I'd like to request the song Ringo for my mother, Teresa. Thank you. Have a wonderful evening.
2: He lay face down on the desert sand, clutching a six gun in his hand. Shot from behind, I thought he was dead, for under his heart was an ounce of lead. But a spark still burned, so I used my knife, and late that night, I saved the life of Ringo.
3: Ringo, Ringo.
2: I nursed him till the danger passed. The days went by, he mended fast. And then from dawn till setting sun, he practiced with that deadly gun. And hour on hour, I watched in awe. No human being could match the draw of Ringo. One day we rode the mountain crest, and I went east, and he went west. I took to law and wore a star, while he spread terror near and far. With lead and blood he gained such fame, all through the west they feared the name of Ringo.
3: Ringo, Ringo.
2: I knew someday I'd face the test, which one of us would be the best. And sure enough, the word came down that he was holed up in the town. I left the posse out in the street, and I went in alone to meet Ringo.
3: Ringo, Ringo.
2: They said my speed was next to none, but my lightning draw had just begun when I heard a blast that stung my wrist. The gun went flying from my fist, and I was looking down the bore of the deadly 44 of Ringo.
3: Ringo, Ringo.
2: They say that was the only time that anyone had seen him smile. He slowly lowered his gun, and then he said to me, "We're even, friend." And so at last I understood that there was still a spark of good in Ringo.
3: Ringo, Ringo.
2: I blocked the path of his retreat. He turned and stepped into the street. A dozen guns spit fire and lead. A moment later, he lay dead. The town began to shout and cheer. Nowhere was there shed a tear for Ringo.
3: Ringo.
2: The story spread throughout the land that I had beaten Ringo's hand. And it was just the years, they say, that made me put my guns away. But on his grave, they can't explain the tarnished star above the name of Ringo.

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0: What time zone am I on? What country am I in?
1: It doesn't matter. It's 5 o'clock somewhere.
0: It's always on 5 in Margaritaville, come to think of it.
1: Yeah, I heard that.
0: You've been there, haven't you?
1: Yes, sir.
0: I've seen your boat there.
1: I've been to Margaritaville a few times.
0: All right. Well, that's good.
1: Stumble my way back.
0: Okay. Well, we just want to make sure you can keep it between the navigational beacons.
1: Between the buoys. I got it.
0: All right. Well, it's 5 o'clock. Let's go somewhere.
1: I'm ready. Crank it up.
0: Let's get out of here.
1: I'm gone.
2: Another great dynamic duo. There's Alan Jackson and Jimmy Buffett having some fun with It's 5 O'Clock Somewhere. We'll send that one out to Michael Timmons in Pleasant Bay, Cape Breton, Nova Scotia, who wrote it on Facebook for that one. And a great dynamic duo to kick off Hour 3 of Canada's Feel Good Classic Country Show on your radio. It's Daryl McLean's Country Gold. Lots more of your favorite classic country hits on the way. More requests and dedications as well. You know our request lines remain open all during the show at 1-866-665-6070. Here we go.
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2: Hello, this is Dave Pringle from Newtown, Florida. I was wondering if you could play Laurie Morgan and Keith Richards' Tear Becomes a Rose. Both my wife and I really like that song. Keep up the good work, buddy boy. You're doing a wonderful job.
3: End of message.

0: 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Another trip down to the basement into the old Musty Dusty record collection for a forgotten 45 on our Dynamic Duos weekend. And look what I found from 1969. Don Gibson and Dottie West together with Rings of Gold. That went to number 2 in the States, and it was a number 1 hit here in Canada in 1969, and the third tune by Dottie West tonight. Dottie was on with Kenny Rogers earlier, and then with Jim Reeves, and here she is with Don Gibson. And this was Dottie West's biggest hit of her career up to this point. And for Don Gibson, this was his first top 10 hit in 2 years, and the biggest since his 1962 hit, Lonesome Number One. Hope you enjoyed Rings of Gold, Don Gibson and Dottie West. When's the last time you heard that? I'm Daryl McLean, feeling great on this Sunday, our special Dynamic Duos weekend. And up next, a couple of brothers who had a string of hits in the 70s and 80s and beyond, Howard and David Bellamy. Better known as the Bellamy Brothers, standing by.
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4: Hi, Daryl. How are you?
0: I'm very well. Is that Wild Bill?
4: You betcha.
0: In Huntsville. There he is.
4: Oh, you've got so many new callers now. I just enjoy them coming up with the tune. Okay, how about the Bellamy Brothers? Let Your Love Flow.
0: Oh, there's a dynamic duo, and we got them for you right here on Country Gold. We'll

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1: It's Al McGrath from Goshawk County, Nova Scotia. I would love to hear something by Dolly Parton and Porter Wagoner. I don't care, something nice. Everything they did was good.

0: Excuse me, I have to take a phone call.
1: Oh, good evening. It's Pauline Chuler calling. I just heard an awesome song on YouTube the other day, and it was by Patti Loveless and Dwight Yoakam, and it was called Send a Message to My Heart.
2: I love that song, Pauline. I think it's one of the prettiest songs I've ever heard.
1: I think so, too, and I'm a fan of Dwight Yoakam. So, yes, it's awesome.
2: Yeah,
1: song.
2: You like having those tight jeans. I know it, Pauline. We'll get it on for you right here on Country Gold.

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Into the archives for a Hall of Fame classic on our special Dynamic Duos weekend. And there's a big dynamic duo from back in the 50s. Red Sovine with Webb Pierce with Why Baby Why. That one went to number one for those two back in 1956. A song that was written by George Jones and one of his early hits as well. This is one of those songs that's been recorded by numerous artists.

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0: instant request.
1: Yeah, Tom for Lily Oak. 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
1: Hey, it's George and Barry. 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
0: This weekend is the duet, Jim Reese and Deborah Allen. Oh, how I miss you tonight.

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1: Hey, Shirley, this is Squirrely. You've got your ears on.
2: Yes, boy, Squirrely. This is Shirley. Come on, come on, come on, come on, come on.
1: Shirley, I heard you talking to that Southside bushy tail. And you sound like a girl I'd like to know real well. Hey, Shirley, the handle's Squirrely. And how about channel hopping round a spell?
2: Well, Squirrely, this is Shirley. Are you running barefoot over there?
1: 10-4, Shirley. This is Squirrely. Girl, you know I'm strictly legal on the air. And I just gotta see you when the sun goes down. 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Come on, Shirley. Talk to Squirrely.

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2: Breaker, breaker!
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2: I'm looking for a westbound.
3: You got a southbound.
2: But good buddy, I wanted a westbound.
3: Well, I guess it's gonna be one of them days.
2: Hey, Shirley. This is Squirrely. Do you dig what I say?
1: Hand-foot, Squirrely. This is Shirley. Ooh, I read you okay, you bushy-tailed rascal.
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2: Hey, Shirley. 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
3: 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I can find eucalyptus, eucalyptus tree.
2: Let's see now. 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
3: 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I'll forget it. I'll just get the directions to Oak Street. If you don't mind.
5: What for all our CB friends and truckers out there, it's a truck driving classic, a couple of squirrels, Shirley and Squirrely. Yeah, another dynamic duo with Hey Shirley, Hey Squirrely. One of those crazy tunes you don't hear very often. A lot of fun. Hey, it's Daryl McLean here. I bet there's something you'd like to hear in an upcoming Country Gold show. By all means, pick up the phone and give me a call. We'll line it up at 1-866-665-6070.
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5: Dennis, nice to hear from you, buddy. 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
7: I'd like to hear Stonewall Jackson. 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

0: 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We keep you up to date with the legends as well. Treat you to today in country music history and lots of great photos as well. Great Stonewall Jackson with Don't Be Angry. That one peaked at number 4 for Stonewall in 1964. Guys had numerous hits over the years. Love Stonewall Jackson. Real traditional country. I'm Daryl McLean, and speaking of country, we are keeping it country with the old storyteller himself. Stand by for Tom T. Hall next.
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1: Hey, Daryl, how about some Wilf Carter from Guysborough County? Nice to hear that type of music once again. It's Chris Cook here in Linwood, Antigonish County. Thank you very much.

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2: Parts of a national park in northern Nova Scotia have been closed after a visitor was bitten by a coyote. Parks Canada says the bite occurred in Cape Breton Highlands National Park on Thursday evening. In a social media post, the parks agency says the McIntosh Brook area where the incident happened has been temporarily closed. The post says the Lone Shealing Trail and pull-offs in the surrounding area have also been closed as staff assess the situation. Parks Canada says it will provide updates when more information is available. Coyote attacks in the park are not uncommon, but are rarely fatal. Real estate watchers in Nova Scotia say rapidly rising rental prices in the region show no sign of slowing, as the province now tops the country for average asking rents. Landlords' average ask on rentals.ca reached more than $2,300 in August. The platform's spokesperson says supply is lagging, as rental construction in Halifax takes about 70% longer than the national average. Adding new projects tend to be geared towards more affluent renters, as opposed to Halifax's large demographic of students with limited budgets. A former New Brunswick premier says there's enough political will for the creation of a single Atlantic Canada economy to save what he describes as a, quote, burning platform. Frank McKenna made the comments as a group of well-known business leaders published a 181-page report on Friday that makes the case for broad economic transformation. The Atlantic Economic Panel says the four provinces could become one of the country's most prosperous regions if they leverage their abundant talent and resources as one economy. McKenna, who is also a former ambassador to the United States, says the premier should be motivated for change due to ongoing provincial budget deficits and damage from the Canadian-U.S. trade war. Weather is next for Highland Home Building Center.
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2: XFM Weather. Partly cloudy this evening with fog patches developing overnight. Wind northeast 20 kilometers per hour, gusting to 40 with a low of 8. For tomorrow, becoming cloudy in the morning with showers. Fog patches dissipating with east wind gusting to 40 kilometers per hour, except gusting to 60 along the coast. A high of 16 with UV index of moderate. Cloudy overnight with showers beginning in the evening, about 10 to 20 millimeters. East wind gusting to 40 kilometers per hour, except gusting to 60 along the coast with an overnight low of 12 degrees. In your extended forecast, for Tuesday, cloudy with a chance of showers and a high of 15. Wednesday, a mix of sun and cloud with a high of 17. Thursday, sunny with a high of 20. And for Friday, a mix of sun and cloud with a high of 19.
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2: In XFM Sports, the X women hockey team took part of a UNB tournament in Fredericton this weekend. They blanked Windsor 4-0 in their last game of the afternoon. The St. FX soccer teams were on the road, taking on UNB this afternoon. The X women were defeated 1-0. Meanwhile, the undefeated X men are up 2-0 at the start of the second half. In the Nova Scotia U18 League, they're hosting a tournament in Pictou. The Pictou County Weeks Majors are currently on the ice to play Moncton. And in Junior B, the Pictou County Scotians host the Member 2 Junior Miners at 6 p.m. this evening, and the Antigonish Bulldogs host the Sackville Blazers at 7:30. The Hamilton Tiger Cats are out of the CFL playoff contention. The Tie Cats dropped a heartbreaker 37-35 in overtime to the Edmonton Elks to extend their losing streak to 5 games. Hamilton's elimination, with Ottawa already being out as well, opens the door for a crossover playoff spot for a West Division team. The WNBA playoffs began today with the openers of 4 best-of-3 series. New York visits Minnesota, Atlanta hosts Washington, and Dallas heads to Golden State. In probably the most anticipated of them all, Caitlin Clark and Kelsey Mitchell's Indiana Fever visit A.J. Wilson and the defending champion Las Vegas Aces. The most local news and sports anytime at 98.9xfm.ca.
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0: Rodney Crowell with his father-in-law at the time, Johnny Cash. I Walk the Line Revisited. Another great dynamic duo and a great way to kick off hour four of Canada's Feel Good Classic Country Show on your radio, Daryl McLean's Country Gold on our Dynamic Duos weekend. Hey, we got lots more of your favorites coming up. And of course, more requests and dedications. Don't forget, our request line will remain open all during the show at 1-866-665-6070. Let's get to it.
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2: Hi, Daryl. It's Deanna calling from Bay St. Lawrence. Just wanted to request a song from George Jones and Tammy Wynette, Golden Ring. Thank you.

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1: Hello, Daryl. This is Helen King calling from Clinton Road, Antigonish County. I was wondering, would you play one of Hank Williams' songs, Why Don't You Love Me? I really appreciate it. Thank you very much. Love your show.

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1: So what?
0: But it was number one on your 8-track player. 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

0: 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It's that simple. Remembering the 70s with another great 8-track flashback on our Dynamic Duos weekend, Charlie Rich and Janie Fricke from 1978 with On My Knees. That climbed all the way to number one on the country music charts and was Charlie Rich's 9th and final number one country hit. Now, the single was also Janie Fricke's first of 8 songs to hit number one on the country charts. Charlie had originally recorded the song way back in 1960 when he was still a struggling singer-songwriter. I'm Daryl McLean. Up next, a little more drinking music for your Sunday. We call it a honky-tonk classic, and we're bringing back another couple of characters who recorded a lot of duos. Stand by for Merle Haggard and Willie Nelson with Reasons to Quit next.
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1: Hey, Daryl, how you doing tonight? It's Elaine up in Gravenhurst.
2: Hey, BB, what's shaking?
1: I've got to say, this has got to be one of the best shows you have had yet.
2: What can I do for you tonight?
1: The only thing that's missing is Lucille Starr's French song.
2: Ooh la la. I love it when you talk dirty to me in French.
1: Oh, man, I've lost my French.

0: More great legends of country music. There's Jim Ed Brown with Helen Cornelius and their huge number one duet from 1976, I Don't Want to Have to Marry You. I'm Daryl McLean. Let's head back to the phones.
1: I have a few requests to make on behalf of my men.
2: I understand you play recordings.
3: Oh, yes, sir. Yes, sir. We play request numbers.
4: Could I request a song, Daryl?
0: Well, maybe if it's Julie and Bracebridge.
4: Yeah, it is.
0: Oh. Yep. Julie, what would you like, honey?
4: Patsy Cline and Jim Reeves.
0: Have you ever been lonely? What a great choice. And we've got it on Country Gold.
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0: 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On a Dynamic Duos weekend, there are no finer than Jim Reeves and Patsy Cline together. Have you ever been lonely? Now, the song Have You Ever Been Lonely is an old standard that had been recorded by many singers going all the way back to 1932. Now, the most popular version of Have You Ever Been Lonely is the electronically created duet featuring Jim Reeves and Patsy Cline, who had both died in separate plane crashes. They actually never recorded together during their lifetimes, but in 1961, both singers recorded their own solo versions of the song in the same key and released it on different albums. In 1981, record producer Owen Bradley, who was Cline's original producer, lifted the solo vocals off the original stereo tapes and synchronized them with a new backing track, and it became a huge hit. Up next, we're going into the archives for a Hall of Fame classic and go all the way back to the 50s with another great duet with a fellow named Buddy Duvall and Canadian Myrna Loy. Are You Mine? And that's next.
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1: It's a song from Malcolm Hubbard of the International Associate Cape Breton, one of the better workers for the municipality of Inverness County. The song I'd like to request him, Little Old Malky Hubbard, is I Should Have Been a Cowboy.

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1: Good evening, Daryl. It's Monica calling. For your duet weekend, could you play me something by Conley and Loretta, please?
2: Hi, it's Alba from Bracebridge. I was hoping that you would play for your duet show as soon as I hang up the phone with Conway Twitty and Loretta Lynn. Thank you. I love your show.
3: Hello?
4: Hello, Loretta.
3: Darling, I knew it was you.
4: Loretta, there's something I've just got to tell you.
3: Oh, please, tell me what to do.
4: I don't really know how to say this, but I want to talk.

0: No, you don't understand, Loretta. I'm trying to tell you that
1: the talk is around that we're through.
0: Yeah, I know. I've heard it too.
1: Oh, darling, tell me what to do.
0: But that's just it. That's what I'm trying to tell you. I

0: I know you know that I never thought it would come to this.
1: You tell me it's over and done.
0: I really thought that I loved you, and you know that.
1: You say that you've had all your fun.
0: And you just got to believe me. I never meant to hurt you.
1: But I can't believe
0: this is the hardest thing that I've ever had to do. And it hurts me
1: as
0: too.
1: Soon as I hang up the phone.
0: Yeah, I'll be gone.
1: As soon as I hang up the phone.
0: Goodbye, Loretta.
2: 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It may not have been number one on your radio, but it was number one on your cassette player. 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

0: 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As a matter of fact, the biggest selling duo in country music history during the 90s, Brooks and Dunn. And My Next Broken Heart. I'm Daryl McLean, and my goodness, can you believe it? We're almost out of time. This 4 hours goes by so fast, but we do have time to squeeze in a couple more of your requests. And yes, they are a couple more dynamic duos. Stick around.
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6: Hey, Daryl. This is Norma Jean from New Glasgow, Nova Scotia. I'd like to hear Kenny and Dolly, Islands of the Stream, and that goes out to my little girl Allison. Thank you.

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1: Hey there, Fred over in Scottsburn. Your dynamic duo weekend. I'd like to hear for Richard and Shirley, my roommates, In Spite of Ourselves by John Prine. I'd love to hear it. Thank you.

Make her horny. She likes ketchup on her scrambled eggs. 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
1: And there you have it, John Prine and Irish Dement, in spite of ourselves. And my friend, we've come to the end of another 4 hours of fun radio on this Sunday on the Country Gold Show. I'm Darrell McLean. 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
6: XFM weather. Partly cloudy this evening with fog patches developing overnight. Wind northeast 20 kilometers per hour, gusting to 40 with a low of 8. For tomorrow, becoming cloudy in the morning with showers. Fog patches dissipating with east wind gusting to 40 kilometers per hour, except gusting to 60 along the coast. A high of 16 with UV index of moderate. Cloudy overnight with showers beginning in the evening, about 10 to 20 millimeters. East wind gusting to 40 kilometers per hour, except gusting to 60 along the coast, with an overnight low of 12 degrees. And there's a look at your forecast on 98.9 XFM.

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XFM weather. Partly cloudy this evening with fog patches developing overnight. Wind northeast 20 kilometers per hour, gusting to 40 with a low of 8. For tomorrow, becoming cloudy in the morning with showers. Fog patches dissipating with east wind gusting to 40 kilometers per hour, except gusting to 60 along the coast. A high of 16 with UV index of moderate. Cloudy overnight with showers beginning in the evening, about 10 to 20 millimeters. East wind gusting to 40 kilometers per hour, except gusting to 60 along the coast, with an overnight low of 12 degrees. And there's a look at your forecast on 98.9 XFM.

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1: I've heard people say that too much of anything is not good for you, baby. 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

Welcome to Cape Breton Fiddle Tunes. This is David Gullis. That was Morgan McCory playing the introduction to get the show going. We're going to open the show today with a selection of tunes that was recorded at the UCCB in 1986 in Sydney, now called CBU. And it's going to be John Morris Rankin on violin and Father George McGinnis on piano.

You are listening there to a selection played for you by John Morris Rankin to open up the show on Cape Breton Fiddle Tunes. Moving ahead here, we're going to have a selection by Cameron Chisholm. Cameron will be accompanied by Lawrence Cameron on the piano. This was recorded in our home in Scottsville. I want to send this out to Billy Campbell over in Aberdeen, who will be celebrating his 80th birthday on October the 1st, and also to his great-granddaughter, Maylee, who will be 5 years old on the very same day. So, Billy, here's a great selection by Cameron Chisholm with Lawrence Cameron on piano. Enjoy your birthday, and I hope you have many, many more.

You are listening there to a selection played for you by Cameron Chisholm. Coming up next, we're going to have a selection by Buddy McMaster with John Moore's Rankin on piano. This is going to come from his cassette recording, Shurik on the Floor. He's going to open up here with a slow air called Tesloket Light. And that's a composition of Tom Anderson, Buddy McMaster, and John Moore's Rankin.

You're listening there to a selection played for you by Buddy McMaster. Brenda Stebbard is going to play for you now, and she's going to be accompanied on the piano by Stephanie Wells. And Brenda's going to open up here with a jig called Benny and Phyllis McKinnon Jig. Brenda Stebbard and Stephanie Wells on piano.

You were listening there to a selection by Brenda Stubbart. Moving ahead, we're going to have a selection from a 78 RPM recording. It'll be Donald McClellan with his sister Marie McClellan on piano. And Donald's going to open up here with Miss McLean's Reel.

That was a selection of tunes played for you by Donald McClellan from a 78 RPM recording. Moving ahead here, we're going to have a selection by Kenneth McKenzie on the bagpipes. Kenneth will be accompanied on the piano by Jackie Dunn-McIsaac.

You were listening there to a selection played for you by Kenneth McKenzie on the bagpipes. Moving ahead here, we're going to go back to 1977 and the Glendale Fiddlers Festival. We're going to get the fiddlers to play a group of tunes, starting off with a tune called Cutting Ferns, and Maybelle Chisholm McQueen will be accompanying the fiddlers.

You were listening there to a selection played for you by Glenn Graham. This is David Cullis, and you're listening to Cape Breton Fiddle Tunes, brought to you by Mother Webb's Restaurant in Lower South River. Coming up next, we're going to have a selection of tunes by the Glengarry Strathspeyan Reel Society from Glengarry, Ontario, and they're going to open up with a great tune, Lovett's Skelts.

0: That was the Glengarry Strathspeyan Reel Society from Glengarry County, Ontario. Coming up next, we're going to go to Inverness County in Cape Breton to the Broad Cove Concert, a selection by John Campbell with Doug McPhee on piano. And you'll hear Jake McDonald. He was the MC that day, and he'll be introducing the cut.
1: Next, we have, continuing on with the great Broad Cove tradition, one man that's been here for a long, long time, John Campbell on the violin, accompanied by Dougie McPhee on the piano.

You are listening to the Edgewood Selection, played for you by John Campbell. Moving ahead here, we're going to have a beautiful slow air called A Shulkin's Farewell, and it'll be played for you by Amelia Parker from Pictou County, and Amelia will be accompanied on the piano by Kimberly Holmes.

You are listening there to a selection played for you by Amelia Parker. Coming up next, we're going to have a selection by Douglas Cameron with Hilda Chesson on piano. And Douglas is going to open up with a tune that his cousin John Morris Rankin wrote. And it's called Gabriel's Jig.

You are listening there to a selection played for you by Douglas Cameron. This is Dave Achilles. We've come to the end of another program on Cape Breton Fiddle Tunes. I want to thank you for listening, and we'll see you next time. We're going to close the show today with a little bit of music by Winston Fitzgerald, B.D. Wallace on piano, Estwood Davidson on guitar.

0: 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Exit 35 off the Trans-Canada Highway, Lower South River.
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2: XFM weather, partly cloudy this evening with fog patches developing overnight. Wind northeast 20 kilometers per hour, gusting to 40 with a low of 8. For tomorrow, becoming cloudy in the morning with showers. Fog patches dissipating with east wind gusting to 40 kilometers per hour, except gusting to 60 along the coast. A high of 16 with UV index of moderate. Cloudy overnight with showers beginning in the evening, about 10 to 20 millimeters. East wind gusting to 40 kilometers per hour, except gusting to 60 along the coast, with an overnight low of 12 degrees. And there's a look at your forecast on 98.9 XFM.
1: We live in one of the most beautiful places on Earth. From the rocky shores on Peggy's Cove to the Hopewell Rocks in New Brunswick, all the way up to the Cape Breton Highlands and beyond. We also have a lot of great music. Welcome to Sounds Atlantic on 98.9. Nothing but it.
3: And a very good evening to you. It's Paul Kerwin on this Sunday evening. This is Sounds Atlantic. Great to have you along tonight. And 4 hours of great Atlantic Canadian music lined up for you. Coming up, we're going to be chatting with Kara Kennedy after 9 o'clock tonight. She's got some brand new music. We've been talking about that, and we're finally going to get a chance to play a little bit of it right here on 98.9 XFM. That's after 9. Right now, here's Anna Ganesha's own Hammerdown.

I did not actually have Lafayette right there in a song called Cheerleader. Back a little bit for time-wise. Here's some Goldie Bootleer and Body Heat. Thunderstorm.

0: 99 XFM, that is Lane Hall right there. A song called Top of the Charts. And some Goldie Bootleer in there too with Body Heat. We also heard Love Yet. Rhea May and Hammer Down from Adding a New Soul get the hour underway. Well, we're having a look at the Music Nova Scotia Awards nominees for this year's show. It's going to be held in November in Truro. And quite an interesting lot, to say the least. We'll be chatting about this on and off throughout the next few weeks as it gets a little bit closer. Coming up, Glenn and Kate are going to have a chat from the Ducasse Performing Arts Center in Pictou. That and much, much more. Sounds Atlanta continues on this Sunday evening.
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3: We are back once again with Katie Gunn from the Ducasse Performing Arts Center. Katie, fall is officially here. It looks like the Ducasse is heading into one of the busiest stretches of the season.
4: We definitely are, Glenn. 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We have everything from Indigenous storytelling and music to country, blues, classic rock, and some fantastic Nova Scotia performers too. 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And it's one of our biggest annual fundraisers. It's a really important way for people to support the Ducasse while also having a chance at some incredible prizes. 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And then you also receive a $20 Ducasse coupon. 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
3: All right. And next week, it begins with a very special performance on September 30th.
4: Yes. On Wednesday, September the 30th, the National Day for Truth and Reconciliation, we are welcoming Alan Sillaboy and the Thundermakers to the Ducasse. So Alan is an acclaimed Mi'kmaq artist, musician, and cultural ambassador from the Millbrook First Nation. And the group blends contemporary roots, blues, and rock with the Mi'kmaq storytelling and culture. So it's a really meaningful performance for September the 30th, and we're very pleased to have it as part of our fall season this year.
3: All right. And then you go straight from that into a big country show the following night.
4: We do. On Thursday, October the 1st, Canadian country artist Gord Bamford is bringing his As Long As There's a Bar tour to Pictou, along with a special guest, Dallas Alexander. So Gord has had an incredible career in Canadian country music, and this is actually part of the Atlantic Canada stretch of his cross-country tour. And we have regular and VIP tickets available for that show. And the VIP package includes the opportunity to meet Gord and Dallas after the show. So we'll have two very different nights back-to-back to kind of kick off October.
3: All right, sounds great. And the rest of October keeps that variety going as well.
4: It really does. On October the 15th, we're going to welcome Truro's own Garrett Mason. And Garrett is such an incredible blues guitarist. He's got that gritty, authentic style. So if you've ever seen him live, you know how easily that he can turn a theater into a blues joint. And I've seen him perform many times, and his musicianship still blows me away to this day. And then on Friday, October 16th, we have Echoes from the Canyon, which takes us back to the Laurel Canyon music scene of the 1960s and 70s. So you'll hear music made famous by artists like Joni Mitchell, Neil Young, The Byrds, Crosby, Stills, and Nash, The Mamas and the Papas, and Jackson Browne. And it's a really great part is that it's being performed by an all-star group of Nova Scotia musicians, including Pictou County's own Doris Mason. So it should be a great night for anyone that loves that era of music.
3: All right, sounds great. And then October 21st, you have one of the biggest rock shows of the fall schedule.
4: Oh, we certainly do. The Sheepdogs are going to be here on Wednesday, October 21st, and they are four-time Juno Award winners and one of Canada's best-known rock bands. And they have that unmistakable guitar-driven classic rock sound, and it's such a strong reputation as a live band that we're really looking forward to seeing them here on the DeCoste stage. And then we're going to close out October on October 30th with The Fabulously Rich, the tribute to The Tragically Hip. And they've become a really popular tribute act here in Atlantic Canada, celebrating the music of Gord Downie and The Tragically Hip, of course. And there's so many songs that people know and love. So I think the audience is really going to have a lot of fun with that performance. And it's right before Halloween, so it's a good excuse to kind of get out and have some fun before that weekend.
3: All right. And then there's really no slowing down as you head into November as well.
4: No, November is busy too. On November the 8th at 2 p.m., we have an award-winning Canadian pianist, Jonathan Mack, as part of our debut Atlantic Classical Series. So that show is going to be one of our members' two-for-one performances. And then we have Rhea May joining us on November the 9th, and she's a platinum-selling Halifax pop artist and three-time Juno Award nominee. And she's known for songs like Bend, Ooh Love, and Close Off. And then on November the 17th, we have two Canadian country favorites, George Canyon and Aaron Prochette, and they're going to bring their Cowboy Christmas Tour to Pictou. They'll be mixing their country hits with Christmas favorites, so it's going to be a really fun way to kind of start getting into that holiday season.
3: Speaking of Christmas, you have a package again this year for people who want to take in more than just one holiday show.
4: We do. Our Jingle All the Way package, it lets you choose three or more of six selected Christmas shows, and you can save 25% on your tickets, which is a good amount. So that package is going to include Christmas with the Innes Sisters, Tara McLean and the Bayfield String Quartet, A Gunning Cormier Christmas, Home for Christmas with Heather Rankin, Coig Christmas, and the Irish Descendants Christmas. So it's a great option for people who make the DeCoste part of their Christmas traditions every year, for anyone looking for a few nights out with some family or friends over the holidays. And I would encourage people to start looking ahead to some of these Christmas shows and even our shows that are scheduled for after Christmas, because we're already seeing some of these performances selling out, including the Men of the Deeps, the Grand Tour, and our Harvest Moon Pub Night are all sold out. And our Christmas in Cape Breton performance is moving very quickly this year as well. And, of course, the DeCoste gift cards are a great way to make the Christmas gifts very easy, because there's no wrapping involved with those.
3: We all love those gift cards. I can't argue with that. Where can people find tickets and see everything that's coming up at the DeCoste?
4: Yeah, so the full schedule is available at thedecostcenter.ca, and you can also call our box office at 902-485-8848 or stop in Monday through Friday from 10 a.m. to 4 p.m. And if you're in the building, you can grab one of our program guides. It's got our full fall and Christmas lineup, so you can take it home and start planning out for the rest of the year.
3: All right. Katie Gunn from the DeCoste Performing Arts Center in Pictou, thank you for joining us.
4: Thanks, Glenn. We're really excited for a few months coming ahead. We hope to see everyone here at the DeCoste Center.
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9: XFM Weather. Partly cloudy this evening with fog patches developing overnight. Wind northeast 20 kilometers per hour, gusting to 40 with a low of 8. For tomorrow, becoming cloudy in the morning with showers. Fog patches dissipating with east wind gusting to 40 kilometers per hour, except gusting to 60 along the coast. a high of 16 with a UV index of moderate. Cloudy overnight with showers beginning in the evening, about 10 to 20 millimeters. East wind gusting to 40 kilometers per hour, except gusting to 60 along the coast, with an overnight low of 12 degrees. And there's a look at your forecast on 98.9 XFM.

99 XFM. That is Cara Kennedy, Confusion Square, and a song that she released earlier this year. Speaking of Cara, she's coming up just a little bit after 9 o'clock. We're going to have a chit-chat. We talked earlier in the week, and we're going to feature some brand-new music from Cara Kennedy coming up, as well as a chit-chat, and that'll be happening just after 9. This young lady, Anakin-ish grown. Now she's out of Nashville, Tennessee. Jose Shampoo, this is Trainwreck.

0: 99XFM with Paul Kerwin, Corey Matheson right there, a song called Crazy Love. Maura Whitman also in that set with I Don't Need You, and a song that she gave us a few years ago, as a matter of fact, when she was attending Acadia University. So there you go. Now out of school, but kind of put the pen down as well, which is kind of interesting because she made such great music. Anyway, more to come on 98.9 XFM and Sounds Atlantic for you tonight. We've got some Soul Filter on the way. We're going to hear from Cole Rain and Sorry, a band from Prince Edward Island, on the next set.
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